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0: Okay, mga kaibigan, magandang umaga po sa inyong lahat. 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

0: 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So the Vice President has at least two signatures so far. Can you confirm that both are her signatures? Tanong ni Escudero. 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Yes, I can confirm, Your Honor, that both are the signatures of the Vice President, ani ni Ortonio. 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

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Thank you.

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3: 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It was a more of a charity event, birthday, ng isang napakagaling sumayaw, Romel Inciani. 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So, sana nga, I know, sa, I think, March or February next year, mayroong event. And I know you're one of the entertainer as well there. Kaya, sana, matuto din akong sumayaw kagaya niyong dalawa. Yes, kaya, yes, pumunta kayo dito, darling. I'm here every Wednesday between 11 and 1. Dito sa Volcom Hills, Seven Hills Road lang to. I will send you the address of our station. Tapos pwede kayong dalawa mag-guest, and we'll talk about all the happenings within your dance environment. So ayan, si tawag dito kanina, yung aking pamangkin sa Pilipinas, sabi niya, Auntie Rose Lacaba, yes, I know yung ating mga hindi ko kayo nakita nung ako'y pumunta dyan, but it was more of a mission and just something that kailangan kong gawin dyan sa Pilipinas. 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This is through the community. The Cumberland City Council Toy Library Service. Council has expanded the popular toy library service beyond its current location at Wentworthville Library to include Granville and Lidcombe Libraries. Please check chosen library locations in times. It's free to all new members, ensuring families in all suburbs have local access to borrow quality toys that support learning and play. Toys can be borrowed for any child under 11 years old. Before borrowing, you must become a member of the toy library by completing a membership form. You will need to bring your membership card card every time you borrow. Kaya yan mga kaibigan, sa lahat ng mga Pilipino dyan na may mga anak dito po sa Granville, Wentworthville at Lidcombe, pwede po kayong humiram ng mga laruan. 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
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Thank you.

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0: 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At it's, I think, it's a 3-course sit-down dinner. 3 or 2-course sit-down dinner. 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

sa kanta ni Moira, Moira De La Torre, Ikaw at Sila. 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Sofia, I know you're listening. And of course, si Martel kanina. And Jason William Gregory. Jason, I think he's a Australian. And thank you for listening as well. At dito sa kanta na to, Ikaw at Sila, ako po ay magpapaalam na sa susunod na Miyerkules uli po dito sa Pinoy Ako Alive 90.5 FM.

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1: I'm Mark Dransfield. Australian aid is expected to reach Nepal in coming hours as the number of missing Aussies has been revised down to 38. Nelson Scott reports from Kathmandu.
2: More Australian aid will arrive here soon to help address regular power outages and a growing disease risk caused by the devastating floods. The RAF jet will deliver millions of dollars worth of sanitation kits and solar lights at the request of Nepali authorities. But one local aid worker says getting the relief to affected areas remains a challenge.
3: All the bridges are gone, so it's very hard for us to send them the relief materials.
2: The assistance comes as five more missing Australians have been safely located. Their identities are currently unknown, but one has been found in Nepal, another in Tibet, while the other three are outside the crisis zone. But desperate families of the 38 Australians still missing continue to arrive in Kathmandu searching for answers. Among them, Sydney man Shwarim, who's flown here to look for his wife.
4: We have a 2-year-old and a 10-year-old, kids who are waiting in Australia, hoping that she's going to come back.
2: The federal government says it's gravely concerned for those who remain unaccounted for. Nelson Scott, Kathmandu.
1: Latest data shows the pace of Australia's economic growth has slowed. The Bureau of Statistics says the economy grew 2.1% over the year to June, down on the 2.5% recorded in the March reading. Even though the economy is showing signs of slowing as consumer spending remains subdued, an interest rate cut is likely to be on the back burner. Federal police have descended on the home of a former CFMEU boss in Melbourne's northwest. Madeline Burke reports.
5: The early morning raid was at a property in Keilor, reportedly home to John Perkovich, who was a close mate of the union's ousted leader, John Setka. Several officers and a sniffer dog were seen at the property. Federal police have confirmed search warrants in Keilor today, a part of their response to allegations of corruption in the Victorian building industry. And today's action follows charges laid by Task Force Hawk against former CFMEU delegates Tyrone Bell and Joel Brown. Madeline Burke, Melbourne.
1: Temperatures are set to soar in Queensland for the first week of spring. Brisbane will reach temperatures of up to 34 this weekend, while western parts of the state will hit highs of 37 degrees. The Weather Bureau's senior meteorologist, Dean Naramore, says it's well above averages seen at this time of the year.
6: We're looking at a burst of almost late spring or early summer heat rather than early spring heat. We're looking at temperatures of 4 to 6 degrees above average on Thursday, reaching up to 6 to 8 degrees above average on Friday and across the weekend.
1: Air entertainment news, and Australian actor and producer Naomi Watts will receive a Lifetime Achievement Award at Spain's top film festival next month. And in business news, one of the world's biggest tech companies is handing over the reins to a new chief executive. Apple's Tim Cook has officially stepped down. John Ternus has been named CEO. He's been at the company for more than two decades. Checking the Aussie share market, the All Ords is trading down 115 points at 91.45. One Australian dollar is buying 71.47 US cents. This is Air National News. North Melbourne has parted ways with four-time premiership coach Alistair Clarkson. Jordan Tunbridge reports.
7: Players were summoned to an unscheduled meeting at Arden Street Oval this morning and told the Clarkson era was over. The former Hawthorn mastermind departs after four seasons at the helm, unable to drag the Kangaroos back into September. North Melbourne won just nine games this year, finishing 14th on the ladder, with Clarkson moved on despite having another year to run on his lucrative contract. Attention now turns to his replacement, with former Roos premiership players and premiership coaches John Longmire and Adam Simpson expected to feature prominently in the discussion. Jordan Tunbridge, Melbourne.
1: Broncos veteran Ben Hunt insists they'll throw everything at their final game of the season. The reigning premiers have one last chance to farewell the likes of Adam Reynolds and Payne Haas tomorrow night. Hunt says they're eyeing a big win against the Bulldogs.
8: I know it's our last game and obviously we don't have anything to play for in terms of finals on that, but there's a number of players leaving the club, like you said, and obviously one of them, is Payne Haas, and it's going to be his last game for the Broncos, so I think we've got plenty to play for there.
1: And at the US Open, Australians Dane Sweeney and Tristan Schoolkate have both won through to the second round. In doubles, the Williams sisters have drawn Aussie Maya Joints and her Taiwanese partner. Australian Independence Radio News.
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10: Yes, the weather for today is a top of 28. Quite warm for the rest of the week too. Tomorrow, 16 to 27, all days are sunny. On Friday, 25 degrees with the lowest morning temperature at 11 on Friday. On Saturday, it's going to be a bit of a scorcher at 30 degrees. And Sunday, you'll be looking forward to that 23, I would say. It's arriving, that's for sure.
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10: And at Chatswood, on Chatswood West at Millwood Avenue, just past Lady Game Drive, a bus has broken down there, affecting eastbound traffic. At Blacktown, on Blacktown Road at Prospect Highway, a car's broken down there. One of three southbound lanes is closed. And that's about it for our area. We won't go into those ones way away because I'm sure they're not listening out there. And it's already the middle of the week and into spring as well. So a great big cheery welcome once again to Over the Hump. I'm Leonie Dixon. And today you'll be hearing about extreme waste and a product we can't do without, interspersed between many great songs. How does that sound for staying tuned? First up, big thanks to Faye and for the Pinoy Akoi show that she does. And now let's get started with Funky Town.

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Alive 90.5, playing cool music.

0: Poor old James Dean, eh, with his Royal Majesty. And Cher, bang, bang, Lips Incorporated sang Funky Town. Are you aware that every year tens of thousands of tons of unworn clothing are destroyed, burned, slashed or buried as part of routine retail practice? You heard me correctly. It's tens of thousands of tons. So new EU rules have now banned the destruction of unsold garments, forcing brands to rethink how they manage excess stock. Unsold stock, which is often called surplus dead stock or excess inventory, is a major global issue. A European meta-analysis found around 21% of all clothing placed on the market is never sold. The European Union has introduced rules banning the destruction of unsold clothing, requiring brands to redirect excess stock into resale, donation or other recovery pathways. Large retailers must now publicly disclose the volume of unsold stock they hold, with medium-sized retailers joining from 2030. Applying EU estimates to Australia suggests we have an equally major problem of unworn clothing being destroyed annually, representing wasted materials, energy and labour. I hadn't realised the extent of the waste, so it probably could be thought of as a large and hidden problem. In Australia, there's a current push around reducing such enormous waste with ideas like Secondhand September. The suggestion is to go 1 month without buying new clothes and instead wear what you already own, buy a secondhand or pre-loved if you genuinely need something, repair or alter existing clothes, swap or borrow, resist impulse fast fashion purchases. Even Australian businesses and organisations are actively promoting the challenge this year. For example, a Sydney-based fashion business is currently describing Secondhand September as a month of no new clothes and encouraging participation across Sydney. Australia's also had its own Buy Nothing New Month, which was started in Melbourne, and encourage people to avoid buying anything new for a month, including clothes. Not sure if all businesses would be thrilled at the idea, but really something has to be done to prevent such flagrant waste. Coming up, something we all feel the need to buy.
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0: That's it, ABBA. What is the name of the game? And then Keith Urban at the top of that, Break on Me. Now, what's that product we simply can't do without and must keep in stock at home? You might remember at the onset of the 2020 pandemic, store shelves were quickly emptied of toilet paper, revealing the commodity's prominent yet unspoken role in modern-day society. Although humans have cleaned their bottoms for as long as we've been on Earth, three-ply and extra soft didn't always describe toilet hygiene. I thought you might be interested to know some of the history of toilet paper. Through the ages, local customs and climate often dictated how anal hygiene was carried out. Social hierarchy also had an impact on toilet habits. What's clear is that humans in all time periods have used a variety of natural tools and materials to clean themselves. In very ancient times, wiping with stones and other natural materials and rinsing with water or snow was common. Some cultures opted for seashells and animal furs. And at Old Government House at Parramatta, little wads of merino wool were used and washed by the servants. In 1992, archaeologists discovered 2,000-year-old hygiene sticks known as salaka and chugi in latrines at a former Han Dynasty military base in China that existed along the Silk Road. The instruments, cut from bamboo and other wood, resembled spatulas. The ends were wrapped in cloth and contained traces of preserved fecal matter. Small fragments of cloth found in a sewer in one of the towns buried by the eruption of Mount Vesuvius in 79 AD could have been used as another form of toilet paper. Although cloth was made by hand at that time, so using cloth to wipe your bot would have been quite a decadent activity. It's the equivalent to using the softest and most expensive three-ply today. Through the 1700s, corn cobs were a common toilet paper alternative. Imagine that. Then newspapers and magazines arrived in the early 18th century. The legend goes that people were primarily using the Sears catalogue in outhouses. But when the catalogue began to be printed in glossy paper, people needed to find a replacement. Americans also nailed the Farmer's Almanac onto outhouse walls, leading the company to pre-drill the legendary hole into their publication in 1919. Of course, you want to know the final developments. That's coming up after these messages. It's 28 minutes to 2 here at Alive.
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0: There you are. A bit of rock for you there going on. TNT from AC/DC, of course. And before that, I Love the Nightlight from Alicia Bridges. And TCC had Things We Do for Love. So the first perforated toilet rolls were introduced in the 1890s, and by 1930, toilet paper was finally manufactured splinter-free. Wow, that must have been a relief. Shifts in attitudes and practices over time, including those associated with bathroom habits and hygiene, explain why people in modern society feel compelled to have toilet paper on hand, particularly during a crisis. In the Middle Ages, people considered human waste both good, like being valuable and worth money, excellent for crops, and bad, filthy and disgusting, excellent for humour and insults. In ancient Rome, public toilets consisted of stone or marble slabs with a series of holes in them. There were no dividers and therefore no privacy. People ended up, quite literally, sitting right next to each other and sharing the communal sponge. How gross would that be? Now most people would be embarrassed at the mere thought of running out of toilet paper. Our ancestors were indeed inventive, but if we run out of toilet paper, what would we use? Although paper originated in China in the 2nd century BC, the first recorded use of paper for cleansing is from the 6th century in medieval China. By the early 14th century, the Chinese were manufacturing toilet paper at the rate of 10 million packages of 1,000 to 10,000 sheets annually. In 1393, thousands of perfumed paper sheets were also produced for the emperor's imperial family. Paper became widely available in the 15th century, but in the Western world, modern commercially available toilet paper didn't originate until 1857, when Joseph Gaetti of New York marketed a medicated paper for the water closet, sold in packages of 500 sheets for 50 cents. There you go, you know it all now. Glad we just have to keep stocked up with our soft three-ply, aren't you? Yes, I think so. We're nearly at the 2 o'clock news, about 15 minutes away. Coming up, messages and Ted Mulry again.
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0: That's Carly Rae Jepsen with Good Time. Brenda Lee, I'm Sorry, and an oldie but a goodie, Ted Mulry, gang, Jump in My Car. You might like to consider taking the family to the movies Under the Stars, which is a family friend event for the whole family on Saturday the 12th of September. Family tickets $27, adult ticket $10, and extra child ticket $5. So the movie commences 6:30 at John Purchase Oval, which is at 12 Shepherd's Lane, Cherrybrook. It's a Minecraft movie with Jack Black and Jason Momoa. And it's rated PG. So it's a blockbuster movie that all the kids will love. Rotary Club is supporting the worthy cause called Rough Track, which helps disadvantaged kids in the Northwest region reaching their full potential. You can pay cash or card on the night or contact 0468 330 667. Sounds like it could be a good night for the family, that one. And I'm finishing up now, and we're going to go to the 2 o'clock news in another 4 minutes. I have a feeling that Stephanie's not in today, but maybe next week. Have a good week, everyone, and please do join me again next Wednesday when I will be back with Over the Hump. Bye for now.
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1: 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No, it's just Wednesday Drive with Peter. 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
3: I'm Mark Dransfield. More Australian aid has arrived in Nepal to help the country recover from devastating floods. Nelson Scott reports from Kathmandu Airport.
4: A RAF jet has just landed here, carrying millions of dollars worth of solar lights and sanitation kits. The relief will help address frequent power outages and hygiene issues triggered by the devastating mudslide along the Tibetan border. But getting the aid to affected areas remains difficult, with key roads and infrastructure damaged. Most of the assistance is expected to be delivered to Nepal's north by helicopter. 38 Australians remain missing in the region, down from 42 yesterday. Nelson Scott, Kathmandu Airport.
3: Eight failed calls to 000 during the Telstra outage last July are being blamed on manual processing and monitoring issues. An independent review found a lack of money and expertise at the telco led to a failure during an overnight upgrade. Telstra Chief Executive Vicky Brady says they haven't waited for the review to begin changes.
5: We have already moved services away from the previous timing servers, added monitoring and alarm capability, strengthened testing of network changes, and established a company-wide program to oversee remediation and resilience improvements associated with the outage.
3: Latest national data shows the economy grew 2.1% over the year to June, down on the March reading. Despite this, experts say an interest rate cut is likely to be on the back burner. The federal government's being urged to strengthen digital duty of care reforms to make social media algorithms an opt-in feature. Labor is weighing up measures to give Australians greater control over the content they receive on their devices, but has stopped short of backing the opt-in model. Leading advocate Chanel Contos has told the National Press Club recommendation algorithms keep users on their screens longer and trapped inside an echo chamber.
6: An algorithmic funnel describes how platforms can progressively move users from mainstream content into increasingly extreme or harmful content by repeatedly recommending material that captures their attention and aligns with their emerging interests.
3: A teenager's been charged with assault occasioning bodily harm after a group of kids allegedly threw rocks at a man south of Perth. Police say a 25-year-old man was approached outside a fast food restaurant on Monday afternoon. He fell to the ground and was knocked unconscious. Jamie Raper of Mandurah Police says the juvenile will face court later this month.
7: So at this stage, it's assault occasioning bodily harm, which is, it's the higher end of an assault. I mean, it was actually quite serious. We are seeking medical reports, and there might be further medical reports.
3: Global oil prices have surged 5% to over $90 a barrel following Donald Trump's latest strike on Iran. Meantime, electric vehicles are becoming more mainstream as confidence in battery-powered technology grows. NRMA data shows 31% of motorists would consider owning an EV, while 58% would look at a plug-in hybrid. Head of automotive research Sean Ticehurst says there are four key barriers preventing Australians from turning interest into ownership.
8: Number one is the battery life. Number two is the range. How far can I drive in an electric vehicle? Number three is the charging time. How long does it take to charge? And number four is an ongoing concern about fire risk.
3: This is Air National News. First to tennis, and it was a rain-affected day three at the Billie Jean King Tennis Centre. Air Sport's Paul Walsh has the details.
9: Seven Australians have made it through to the second round of the US Tennis Open after Dane Sweeney and Tristan Schoolcase were both first-round winners on day three at Flushing Meadows. Number five seed Alex de Minaur had his round one match with Andrea Guerrieri postponed due to rain and will now be part of the day four action, along with Maya Joint, who will face the nine seed Alina Svitolina, Taylor Preston taking on Taylor Townsend, James Duckworth up against Wu Zhibing from China, and Kimberly Birrell, who has an appointment with the 19 seed Ekaterina Alexandrova, all playing for a place in the third round. Also on court will be the women's number one seed Arina Sabalenka and the men's number two seed Carlos Alcaraz. Paul Walsh for Air Sport.
3: AFL and North Melbourne searching for a new coach after sacking Alistair Clarkson, effective immediately. He joined the Kangaroos in 2022 and had another year left on his contract. Clarkson won just 20 of his 82 games in charge, nine of those were this year. And in NRL, the Warriors and Panthers have named near full-strength sides for the last round before the finals, with the minor premiership still up for grabs. Just one differential point separates the two sides heading into round 27. Australian Independent Radio News.
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11: Yes, here we are. This is Peter. This is Wednesday Drive. Welcome aboard. It is September the 2nd. Spring has sprung, and we're here to spring it with you. We've got all sorts coming ahead. Good stuff, newsy stuff. As the man said, let's start with the weather first. That's a very good place to start. And what can I tell you? Well, I can tell you that tomorrow is going to be 27 degrees. Yep, it's going to be sunny, winds northwesterly, but a beautiful day. It's cooling down a little on Friday to 25 degrees. More sunshine, no chance of any rain. Saturday, back up to 30 degrees. It's like a real summer's day. Mostly sunny morning. Get clouding over a bit in the afternoon, but 30 degrees. On Sunday, it's going to be 23, so a bit up and down. And it's going to be 23 on Monday and 21 on Tuesday. But there's really very, very little rain around. Chance of a drop on Saturday. Chance of a tiny drop on Monday or on Tuesday, but really not much. Not much at all. It's going to be brilliant. Wonderful weather. Can we say the same about the traffic?
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11: Well, I've got three bits of traffic news for you. At Wiley Park, Punchbowl Road at McCourt Street, there's a crash involving a car and a motorcycle there, which is always makes me squirm a bit. I'm a motorcyclist, but... we hope everybody's safe there. At Eastlake, Southern Cross Drive, just past Wentworth Avenue, there's a broken down bus. One of three northbound lanes is closed. In Double Bay, New South Head Road, between Knox Street and Kiora Road, there's emergency roadworks and traffic is affected there in both directions. And at Carringbar, Tarrant Point Road, near Patawina Road, there's a broken down truck. One of four southbound lanes is affected there. So not too bad on the traffic front. Not too bad at all. Could be worse. Let's keep it nice and safe out there today. Let's get you home in one piece. Got plenty to listen to, not least with a bit of Huey Lewis. And then I'll be back. I've got something to say about rugby league. I'll tell you when we get there.

Yeah, 6345789. That's the Tower of Power with Huey Lewis. Good old song, that one. I haven't heard that for a while. Now, in this programme, we give you bits of news, snippets of news, little bits of stuff you might not have read, not the headlines usually. And along the way, we play some good music. We keep you in touch with all the traffic, weather at the beginning, news at the beginning or the end, whichever way you look at it. And we're three right the way through till 6 o'clock tonight when Don Vozzo takes over with his hit music show. But I wanted to share with you, I'm sure you've seen this. If not, it brought a tear to my eye. You've heard of Jay Arrow, I imagine. He's the Sydney Rabbitohs rugby league player who's unfortunately got motor neuron disease and has had to stop playing. He's got a young family and a wife who take care of him, but he's not in a good way. And he'd played 98 games before he was forced into retirement. And at the weekend, they put his jersey back on him and his shorts and his boots. And he came out leading the team out of the dugout. It was really quite moving. Wayne Bennett helped him put his socks on. It was shown in the dressing room. It was amazing. And the crowd went wild for him. And they substituted him after 1 second, I think it was. So, you know, he didn't actually participate. But it was official. The game had started. And then they substituted him, which gave him his 99th game. And the next time he plays, they're going to do it again. So he will have done 100. And I thought, what a fantastic tribute by the Rabbitohs in rugby league. Just an amazing thought, thing to do. And a few weeks ago, all the players, if they scored a try, were sort of imitating the bow and arrow sort of sign or whatever it is. Very, very touching indeed. What a wonderful code that showed it to be, I thought. Just quite amazing.

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2: Yeah, well, we just played for you Paul Simon, 50 Ways to Leave Your Lover, and before that we had the Rhythmics. Such good music this afternoon. Anyway, where am I? Traffic. Eastlake, Southern Cross Drive, just past Wentworth Avenue, broken down bus. And at Carringbar, Tarrant Point Road, near Powerwena Street, there's a broken down truck there. So two breakdowns, no crashes to report at the moment. Everything that was has been cleared. So that's particularly good news. So we can speed on. Coming up in a minute, we've got a song by Boris Gardner. I've never heard of him. I've got no clue when that was from. I Want to Wake Up With You, it's called, and then I Will Be Back, as Arnold Schwarzenegger said.
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0: Yeah, there you go. Boris Gardner. Not such a bad song after all. I have heard it before, but I didn't recognise his name. I don't know if you did. Boris Gardner, Wanna Wake Up With You. Nice song. Romantic. Okay, so what can I tell you? There's a millionaire on the loose. Can you believe it? Yeah, an Aussie city is a brand new millionaire in its ranks, and they don't even know it. The lot confirmed that a weekday windfall ticket purchased in Adelaide has scooped $1 million. However, the lucky winner has yet to reveal themselves, and the prize sits unclaimed. The mystery millionaire was the only ticket holder to win in the Division 1 category following last Wednesday's draw. The ticket was brought from Topaz Shops in Brahma Lodge, a suburb of Adelaide's north. And yeah, he said they hope that the mystery winner makes an appearance soon. It's all very exciting. Well, it won't be very exciting if he doesn't turn up. But can you imagine that you've got $1 million and you don't know? And you're not bothered because you don't know. So it's like, oh yeah, I bought a ticket, but I probably didn't win. So I'll just put it in the bin. Oh no, big mistake.
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1: Well, the traffic's an ever-changing picture this afternoon. Got four items now. Epping Road approaching Essex Street. There's a broken down bus there. One of three westbound lanes is closed, lane one. At Holroyd on the M4 motorway at Burnett Street, there's a crash involving two cars there. Eastbound traffic's affected, but the accident's on the shoulder, so maybe not too bad. Eastlake Southern Cross Drive, just past Wentworth Avenue, there's a broken down bus there. One of three lanes is northbound lanes is closed there. And at Carringbar, Tarring Point Road near Parowena Road, that broken down truck still stuck there, blocking up one of four southbound lanes. So that's the latest traffic. You're listening to Queen of Soul, Aretha Franklin, just before that. Coming up next, got the Backstreet Boys, and then I'll be back with a little bit of, not news, just a little article about family TV viewing. Is there such a thing anymore?

Yeah, Backstreet Boys there, lovely song. I Want It That Way. Yeah, nice song. Right, coming up next, we've got Barry Manilow. And I saw this little article the other day. It said, the days of the whole family gathering round to watch a single television programme, or just gathering around a single television fighting for control of the moat, it could be numbered if they're not over already. Samsung research reveals a growing appetite for more Australians for TVs that are portable and flexible enough to move with the times. One in four, that's 26% of Australians, now say they reach for their laptop, tablet or smartphone to watch a major broadcast event. About a quarter, 24%, also use their TV to listen to podcasts or music, whilst almost one in five, that's 16%, use it for fitness workouts, and 42% turn it on for gaming. Well, I'm dashed. Who knew? Such changing habits, aren't they, for TV? Who knew? 26% now use their laptop or other device.

3% turn it on for gaming. Well, I'm dashed. Who knew? Such changing habits, aren't they, for TV? Who knew? 26% now use their laptop or other device.

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1: Yes, it is. It is before that. It's September the 2nd. It's 4:47, nearly 4:48. So ripping through the first hour of the show. And as I say that, up comes more traffic. Prospect M4 motorway at Prospect Highway overpass. A multiple vehicle crash there. One of three eastbound lanes is closed. At Glenwood, Sunnyholt Road at Sorrento Drive, broken down car. One of two northbound lanes is closed there. Lidcombe at Olympic Drive, Vaughan Street, there's a broken down bus. One of three northbound lanes is closed. Roselle, Western Distributor on the Anzac Bridge, there's a broken down truck. Very heavy traffic conditions there, affecting one of four westbound lanes. And at Holyrood, M4 motorway at Burnett Street, crash involving two cars there, affecting eastbound traffic. So lots going on with traffic, unfortunately, as we're coming up to the end of the show. What are we going to do next? We're going to go to Dire Straits. Can't be bad. Love Dire Straits.

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1: Right, well, this brings us right up to the end of the show, I'm afraid. What can I say? Well, not all of the show. No, that's not quite right. We've got another juicy hour to go, followed by Don Vozzo with the Hit Mix Show, and a couple of other bits later on, which I can't remember, but I'll get back to. A great fun evening on Alive 90.5. Stay tuned, stay with us for a great evening's entertainment. I've got one new bit of traffic news. There's a broken down truck on the Anzac Bridge, but that's been cleared, but has resulted in, as you can imagine, in very heavy traffic conditions there. But it will get better. Everything else is as it was just before we headed off. So we've got 17 seconds, and then we'll be into Beyonce, and then we'll be into the news, weather, and then the latest traffic update, and then I'll be with you for the second half. And I've got some things to talk about in the second half. If I don't know if you saw the papers at the weekend, but the Telegraph had a several pages of articles on sexual habits of Australians. So I think that would be quite a good way to finish the second half, don't you?
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2: I'm Alan Baskin. The federal government says the economy remains resilient in the face of global challenges. Latest data shows the economy grew 2.1% over the year to June, down on the previous reading in March. The results still beat market expectations, with the growth mainly driven by fuel imports and a surge in electric vehicle sales. Treasurer Jim Chalmers says he's satisfied with where things are at.
3: A robust and resilient result in the face of this ongoing quite substantial international uncertainty brought about by a conflict on the other side of the world. And so there's a lot that we have going for us in these national accounts, but we recognise that we've got some challenges too around inflation, productivity and global volatility.
2: More Australian aid has arrived in Nepal to help the country recover from devastating floods. Nelson Scott reports from Kathmandu Airport.
4: A RAF jet has landed here carrying millions of dollars worth of solar lights and sanitation kits. The relief will help address frequent power outages and hygiene issues triggered by the devastating mudslide along the Tibetan border. But getting the aid to affected areas remains difficult, with key roads and infrastructure damaged. Most of the assistance is expected to be delivered to Nepal's north by helicopter. Nelson Scott, Kathmandu Airport.
2: Telstra has released its findings into a national outage which blocked emergency calls and disrupted payment services. An external investigation has found the incident in July was due to network timing not being treated as a critical feature, which affected access to 000. It's been recommended the function be given the highest level of protection going forward. Nurses are calling for more career support to ensure retention in the health system. Mark Dransfield reports.
5: The Australian College of Nursing spoke to hundreds of health workers across the country, finding many feel like progressing in their career comes down to guesswork and timing, not clear criteria. The college's Chief Nursing Officer, Frances Wright, says we need to be doing all we can to address looming shortfalls in nursing.
6: Nursing is the foundation of the health system, and if we don't address the shortage of nurses in the system through a variety of mechanisms, Australian people will suffer poorer health outcomes as a result.
2: The social media feeds of Australians would be algorithm-free under a plan put forward to strengthen proposed digital duty of care reforms. The federal government is planning to crack down on social media sites feeding misogynistic and extremist content to unsuspecting people. The price of crude oil has surged about 5% after the United States launched renewed strikes on Iran, the first major military activity in about a month. Former Bondi Rescue lifeguard and mental health advocate Matt Dee has died. Dee's clothing brand, which works closely with Suicide Prevention Australia, has shared the news on social media. He dedicated his life to raising awareness of mental health conditions, including schizophrenia, after losing his brother and sister to suicide. His cause of death has not been publicly confirmed. If you or anyone you know is struggling, call Lifeline on 13 11 14 or Beyond Blue on 1300 22 46 36. This is AIR National News. Parramatta has re-signed rising star Ronald Volkman on a two-year deal. The 24-year-old 5'8" scored a stunning solo try in last week's win over the Sharks. Staying with NRL, and West Tigers teammates are coming to the defence of Jerome Luai after his latest trip to PNG. The Chiefs' marquee signing for 2028 flew to Port Moresby to play golf just hours after suffering a leg injury in the Tigers' loss to the Cowboys. It's been reported Luai's whirlwind trip blindsided the Tigers, but prop Terrell May disagrees.
7: Yeah, he told us boys that he was going, and yeah, look, even if he didn't tell us, like, who cares? Oh, that's my opinion. Who cares? He doesn't have to tell me. He's a great man.
2: In AFL, Alistair Clarkson has been sacked as North Melbourne coach with a year to run on his contract. Bulldogs coach Luke Beveridge, who worked under Clarkson at Hawthorn, was shocked as the news broke during his media conference.
8: Really? Yeah. Have you got an immediate reaction?
9: Jeez. Look, I mean, I could say so much, but I prefer to say very little because you know, what can you say?
2: At the US Open, Alex de Minaur's first round match has been delayed until tomorrow due to poor weather. Fellow Australians Dane Sweeney and Tristan Schoolkate both advanced. Australian Independent Radio News.
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12: Yeah, welcome or welcome back. This is Peter on Wednesday Drive. It is 5.05, Wednesday the 2nd of September. And if you've been in a long-term time capsule, it's 2026. Welcome back, or welcome to. The weather, it's going to be good. The weather is going to be good. It's going to be great, actually. Virtually no rain around. On Thursday, tomorrow, it's going to be 27 degrees. On Friday, 25 degrees. Saturday, it's going to be 30, mostly sunny all day. 30 degrees. A chance of a shower later on, but very, very, very small chance. Sunday, it drops down to 23, but it's still lovely for spring. Monday, 23, and then 21 on Tuesday the 8th, which is probably about normal, I suppose. But these temperatures, 30, 25, 27, how good is that? And what are we going to do now? We've got to look at the traffic. What's happening with the traffic? Where is the traffic? Where is the traffic? Let's have a look, see what's happening since the break.
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12: The traffic has improved from before the news. Homebush, M4 motorway, just past the M4 tunnel exit. Crash involving two cars there. That's at Homebush, M4. Westbound traffic's affected, so that will be dreadful. Roselle, Western Distributor on the Anzac Bridge is still a broken down... Correction. The truck has been cleared. There was a broken down truck there. That has been cleared up, but the traffic remains very, very heavy westbound. So that will get better and better, but it's a very busy road, as you... very busy bridge, as you know. At Prospect M4 motorway, at Prospect Highway overpass, crash involving multiple vehicles there. Eastbound traffic's affected, mostly on the shoulder. And at Lidcombe, Olympic Drive at Vaughan Street, there is a broken down bus. So there we are. We're going to go off with a bit of Dire Straits. We had them in the first hour, didn't we? You've got them again now. Money for nothing. Why not? If you can get it, like that guy in Adelaide, he's got money for nothing. He's got $1 million. He doesn't even know he's got it. Money for nothing indeed.

Well, I don't know if you saw the Sunday Telegraph, but it had a whole brochure, you know, well, supplement rather, newspaper supplement, all about the sexual habits of Australians. And it seems that 77% of us prefer a monogamous relationship. That's normal stuff. So 77% are completely standard. 19% prefer an open relationship, which is up 10% from where it was last time they did this. And 4% are polyamorous, which means open to romantic or sexual relationships with more than one person at the same time. Gosh, some of these Australians can be busy people, can't they? It seems that the Body and Souls 2026 sex census, which found one in three Gen Z, so that's those between 14 and 29, and one in four millennials, those aged between 30 and 45, preferred open relationships with more than one sexual partner, compared with just 10% of boomers. That's the 62 to 80-year-olds. I wonder if that's got anything to do with energy levels. And 7% of Gen X. It seems the sex census, which interviewed more than 2,100 sexually active Australians across the country, found that 75% of Aussies are satisfied with their sex lives. Not bad, is it? Up 11% on last year, with one in three revealing they are very satisfied. And that's up 12%. What can I say? I'm not commenting. I am just reading what was in the newspaper, okay? But it makes interesting reading, doesn't it? Who knew?

0: 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Stay tuned.
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1: Okay, a lot of changes in the traffic, but that Anzac Bridge broken down track business has cleared, so Anzac Bridge is back to normal. North Narrabeen, Pittwater Road approaching Garden Street, there's a broken down car there. One of three northbound lanes is closed, lane three. At Homebush, the M4 motorway just past the tunnel exit, there's a crash involving two cars there. One of three westbound lanes is closed there. That's affecting westbound traffic. And at Lidcombe, Olympic Drive at Vaughan Street, that broken down bus stubbornly remains in place there, that affecting one of three northbound lanes. That other incident at Prospect M4, that's also cleared as well. So just three items of traffic, two breakdowns and one crash at Homebush. So that's where we go. So what have we got coming up next? We had Dragon, Are You Old Enough? And before that, Don't Look Back in Anger from Oasis. One of my favourite songs forever. Right, so we've got Dixie Chicks coming up. And then I'm going to tell you more about this article in the Sunday Telegraph about sexy stuff, a sexual survey, whatever it was called.
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0: Y'all are awesome.
1: Gosh, I love the end of that. Sounds so fun, doesn't it? Right, so what was I going to tell you next? I was reading from the Sunday Telegraph Body and Soul supplement, which has done a census, a sex census for 2026. It covers all aspects, including a lot of stuff that I'm not going to read out on the radio. But it's interesting, isn't it, that one of the sections of it is about dating, and it says dating... what are the deal breakers for dating? So if you find out something, you know, you go off them. And the worst thing you can do, apparently, is to if you're going to find a new date, is to find out that your prospect cheated on a previous partner. 44% of people said, I ain't going there, because, you know, once that happens, it can happen again, I suppose. Financial dishonesty came a close second to that, 41%. Views on gender roles comes quite down quite a lot, but differing gender roles, 29% said that they wouldn't go with somebody who was not on the same page as them. The same, more or less, for views on monogamy. Sexual interests, although how you discuss that before you've even dated, I don't know, but 23% that if they had different interests, that could... upset things. Sexual past, 21%. Differing political views, 18% could be put off by if you've got different political views, which is a bit close-minded, isn't it? I mean, the whole purpose of a free country is you can think different things and talk about them. Doesn't earn enough money, 14% said that would be a deal breaker if he wasn't up to it or she wasn't up to it. And earns more money than me is the least important. So if somebody earns more than you, apparently it doesn't matter very much. Just 9% of people said that could be a problem. In any case, as Donna Lewis says, I love you always and forever.

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1: Well, hopefully as we in the second half of heading towards the end of the show, second half, and only about a quarter of an hour left, 20 minutes left, 5:42, Wednesday 2nd of September. There's only one bit of traffic, and that's a broken down bus at Olympic Drive at Vaughan Street. There's a broken down bus there, one of three northbound lanes is closed, so hopefully they'll be onto that soon. That's all I've got, so no other incidents at the moment. How good is that? Couple of messages for you, and then Pet Shop Boys, and then I'll give you a final wise word from the sexual census for Australia. How about that? What a way to spend a Wednesday afternoon, eh?
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Yeah, there you go, Pet Shop Boys. And I'm quoting from the Sunday Telegraph Body and Soul supplement from the Sunday newspaper. It's all about the goings-on in Australia between couples. And it says, who are the top fantasies? Who do we fantasize about if we're with somebody? And it says the top answer is you fantasize with a stranger. 8% said an ex. 8% said a friend. That's a bit creepy. 4% said a work colleague. It's a bit creepy. 3% said personal trainer. 3% said my boss. My boss? 3%. Well, I suppose that's not very many. 2% said their barista. And 2% said their doctor or dentist. Doctor or dentist? No. And then, of course, there's the big question about why do people cheat? Why do people cheat? It's on the increase, apparently, up about 20%. The main reason for it is relationship sex is unsatisfying. To explore their sexuality, I was curious. That says 23% said I was curious. 22%, I was bored. 22% also said I was in love. 21%, my partner cheated first, so they went after that revenge sex, I suppose. 21% said because their partner allowed it. How does that happen? I don't know. 20% said unhappy in myself. 20% said intoxicated, so red flag there. No sex in relationship was a driver for 18%, and my friends have cheated, so I thought I better jump on the bandwagon. What a strange, strange lot we are. And you could say we ain't seen nothing yet, but that's all you're going to see of that survey unless you buy the newspaper. So there.

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1: Well, the latest traffic information won't take very long at all, because we've only got one item. That's that at Lidcombe, Olympic Drive at Fawn Street, there's that broken down bus. That's all we have to deal with there. So that's very good news. That doesn't take long, does it? We're going to play The Seekers for you. We've just played Backman Turner Overdrive. You ain't seen nothing yet. And if you read that survey about what Australians are up to, I think that song was really appropriate, don't you? Anyway, let's keep going. It is Wednesday, 2nd of September, 5:53. Don Vozzo coming up next.
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Yeah, that was an old one, wasn't it? That was the Seekers there, Feeling Groovy. Still, there's no new traffic, so that's a good thing. We're just going to say goodbye. Yes, it's that time already disappearing. So, this is Peter saying thank you for listening to Wednesday Drive. It's been my pleasure. I hope it's been some pleasure for you. If it hasn't, don't tell anyone. And if it has, tell all your friends and anybody you can think of. Until I see you or hear from you or you hear from me next week, I hope you can stay safe. I hope you can be happy and I hope you can be healthy and be kind to others, because then people will be kind to you. It's a sort of golden rule of the show. Thank you again for listening. It's been my pleasure. Peter saying goodbye.

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2: I'm Alan Baskin. The Prime Minister says the government remains concerned for the fate of dozens of Australians still missing in Nepal. Five have so far been located in the wake of catastrophic floods to hit the country's border with Tibet. A defence plane has landed with aid to be delivered across affected areas. Anthony Albanese says work continues to find other Australians caught up in the disaster.
3: Amidst all of this tragedy, we are seeing some positive news. Today, another five Australians have been confirmed safe, but that still means that the number of Australians unaccounted for is 38, who we hold grave fears for.
2: WA Premier Roger Cook says his thoughts are with the family of a Perth man missing in Nepal. 30-year-old Luke Costanzo was on a pilgrimage trek when the natural disaster hit. Roger Cook says getting any answers for loved ones is tough.
4: The situation of these floods is incredibly remote, incredibly difficult to access, and obviously getting answers for people who are currently missing is a very difficult task. And so I think everyone in the community's hearts go out to that family and friends of Luke, and we hope that he's returned safely.
2: Victorian detectives have confirmed they've spoken to four Sydney Swans players as investigations continue into an alleged sexual assault at a Melbourne hotel. Victoria Police say investigators have also spoken to or will speak to three other men believed to have been in the room at the time who are being treated solely as witnesses. The federal government is being urged to strengthen digital duty of care reforms to make social media algorithms an opt-in feature. The government is weighing up measures to give Australians greater control over the content they receive on their devices, but has stopped short of backing the opt-in model. The Australian economy has slowed over the year to June as consumer spending remains subdued. Latest data shows the economy expanded 2.1%, but that was down on the previous reading in March. Much of the growth was driven by fuel imports, data centre construction, and a boost in electric vehicle sales. Electric vehicles are becoming more mainstream as confidence in battery power technology grows. NRMA data shows 31% of drivers would now consider owning an EV, while 58% would look at a plug-in hybrid. Head of Automotive Research Sean Ticehurst says there are four key perceived barriers preventing Australians from turning interest into ownership.
5: Number one is the battery life. Number two is the range. How far can I drive in an electric vehicle? Number three is the charging time. How long does it take to charge? And number four is an ongoing concern about fire risk.
2: The federal government is investing $600 million to combat drug smuggling in the Pacific and stop illicit narcotics arriving on Australian shores. The funding will support a maritime crackdown using enhanced aerial surveillance to track vessels and provide financial support for Fiji's police force. 17 tons of illicit drugs have been seized in the Pacific this year. To the Australian share market, the All Ords has closed down 100 points at 9160, one Australian dollar buying 71.47 US cents. This is AIR National News. The AFL has announced the traditional round one will return in 2027 instead of opening round. The season will begin in mid-March following the 150th anniversary cricket test match between Australia and England at the MCG. The latest start to the home and away fixture means the grand final will be played in October. North Melbourne has revealed player confusion was one of the reasons Alistair Clarkson was sacked as coach. The four-time premiership coach has been let go by the Kangaroos with a year to run on his lucrative contract after missing finals again. Jeremy Howe has re-signed with Collingwood, putting him within reach of the 300-game milestone. The 36-year-old defender will play on for a 17th AFL season after agreeing to a one-year deal. In NRL, Parramatta has re-signed rising star Ronald Volkman on a two-year deal. The 24-year-old 5'8" scored a stunning solo try in last week's win over the Sharks. West Tigers teammates are coming to the defence of Jerome Luai after his latest trip to Papua New Guinea. The Chiefs' marquee signing for 2028 flew to Port Moresby to play golf just hours after suffering a leg injury in the Tigers' loss to the Cowboys. At the US Open, Alex de Minaur's first-round match has been delayed until tomorrow due to poor weather. Australian Independent Radio News.
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7: Good afternoon and good night. How are everybody out there? This is Dominic here doing it all for you for the 2 hours of the Hit Mix Show, Top Hits and Classic Dance Tracks. What's going out there? What's happening out there as far as the weather goes? At the moment, it's 26 degrees out there, 26 degrees out there, 15 to 26 on a Wednesday, Thursday, the 3rd of September. Can't believe it's the 3rd of September, 16 to 27 degrees maximum. And on Friday, the 4th, 11 to 25 degrees there, 11 to 25 degrees on Friday. Saturday and Sunday, what's happening there? 30 degrees, a max of 30 degrees on Saturday. It's going to start getting hot. Looks like the spring has sprung, that's for sure. And Sunday, the 6th of December, it's 23 degrees. Getting back to work on the Monday, it's 23 degrees. Now, what is happening out there in the traffic? Well, I'm not going to play you the traffic info because there's nothing happening. So it's not worth playing it for you. It's at this stage, nothing is showing out there in the screen that's that anything's happening out there. But if there is something happening, 9686 3888, 9686 3888. Get those fingers to the phones and tell me about it. This is Your Sound, Your Community. If you want to say hello, don't forget that phone number again. The phone number is 9686 3888. Want to send a message? 0405 905 905, 0405 905 905. And Peter's got me hotted up today with all that sex talk on the drive show. Peter, what are you doing? And that's only the ones that are worth putting on radio. He couldn't tell us anything about the ones you can't put on radio. So he's got a lot of interesting facts on Wednesday afternoon. Let's kick off the music here. This is Top Hits, Classic Dance Tracks.
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8.5 Ciara there featuring Justin Timberlake, an oldie but a goodie. That is, this is a live FM, your sound, your community. Dominic doing it all for you right here on a live. If you want to say hello, 9686-3888, 9686-3888. If you want to send out an SMS, 0405-905-905, 0405-905-905. Let's kick off a track which has been requested by Daniel out there, Career Wheeler, and the track's called Alive. You've asked for it, you've got it. Classic dance cracks across the decades. Welcome everyone, Dom doing it all for you till 8. The second day of September, can't believe it.

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1: Alive at 90.5 Hit Mix on a Wednesday night. David out there wants a track from Queen, an oldie but a goodie. You've asked for it, David. You've got it. Queen coming at you. Thanks for those great, kind words you've sent me on my Facebook page. Here it is. You've asked for it. You've got it. The track you've asked for is You're My Best Friend, especially for you. Sensational ladies.

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0: Alive 90.5, you're listening to the Hit Mix Show. Welcome, everyone. Dom doing it all for you right here till 8 p.m. tonight. I see Channel 9 has lost Sam Armitage. They've given her the big bullet. She's out of there. I'll tell you what, since Kyle's gone, the whole place is falling apart on Channel 9, of course, in the morning show. Sam Armitage departs today as beleaguered show bleeds viewers. And I tell you what, when you watch it, if you do watch it, it's not too good, that's for sure. This is Your Sound, Your Community. What's happening out there in the traffic? There is one I need to tell you about. Sydney Western Distributor, westbound off-ramp to Baffa Street. There's a broken down car there, moderate traffic conditions there. Westbound traffic is affected. Other than that, it's all okay, and it's around about 23 degrees out there at Baulkham Hills at the moment. Let's have some promos, let's pay some bills, and then we'll crank up some more great stereo music.
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0: Okay, let's remember Dolly Parton, the late and great Dolly Parton. Where Do the Children Play? A great Cat Stevens track done by her, remixed and redone.

Okay, let's have a couple of flashbacks. 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Memories.

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1: This is especially for Peter out there who's been talking about sex all afternoon on The Drive Show. I want to sex you up. Colour me bad. The naughty 90s coming at you.

0: Lifehouse Family there, and the track is called Lifter. What a great track. Fantastic track. This is Alive 90.5. This is your sound, your community. This is interesting, folks, and entertainment news. Alanis Morissette sues former tour manager, alleges she was blackmailed with drug trafficking threats. So she said, no way, I'm going to take that. She sued him. And I don't know what's happening with the court at this stage. The answer hasn't come through, but she's definitely trying to take him for him trying to do blackmail her into drug trafficking. There you go. Very interesting. Let's have a track by Alanis Morissette, a track called Thank You.
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set there. Thank you, thank you, thank you. What's happening out there in the traffic, folks? I better tell you, there is one there where we'll tell you about Moore Park Anzac Parade at Cleveland Street. There's a two-car accident there. One of three northbound lanes are closed. So if you're in that area, please take it easy out there. We did have another one, but it left the screen there, so it looks like it's all okay. And it's around about 22 degrees out there. Still a bit hot out there in Baulkham Hills. This is your sound, your community. Now, this man used to bleed when he sang. And boy, I tell you what, he was amazing. The late and great, Joe Cocker. I couldn't believe how good he was when he used to sing. He used to love him or hate him, but boy, I tell you what, I loved him. Some of the stuff he put out was great. And when he put this album out called Unchain My Heart, he had about five or six tracks off there. I reckon it's one of the greatest albums he put out. Joe Cocker coming at you, Unchain My Heart.

0: Mr. Joe Cocker, Unchain My Heart. I tell you what a great album that is. If you ever have never heard it, please pick it up somewhere. If you do see it, I tell you, you're going to love it. Four or five great tracks on that album. I reckon it's one of his best albums ever put out. What's happening out there in the traffic? Casula M5 motorway, westbound off ramp to Hume Highway. There's a car accident there. Heavy traffic conditions, expect significant delays. So I'll tell you, give it to you again. Casula M5 motorway, westbound off ramp on the Hume Highway. Car accident there. Heavy traffic conditions, expect significant delays there. So let's have some promos, pay some bills, and then we'll crank up the second hour of the Hit Mix show. Top Hits, classic dance track.
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1: 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The time now is 7:14. What's happening out there in the traffic? Let me tell you, there's not too much, but there is a new one that's popped up here. I need to tell you about Cashula, M5 motorway westbound off-ramp to Hume Highway. There's a car accident there, heavy traffic conditions. It was still there a little while ago, but it's still pretty bad. Expect significant delays. So if you're in that off-ramp is closed and westbound direction, it's a pretty bad one there. So please take it easy out there. This is your sound, your community. And of course, you're listening to Dom right through till, of course, 8 p.m. tonight with the Hit Mix Show, top hits and classic dance tracks. Okay, let's go clubbing, folks. Don't Leave Me This Way, the almighty definitive mix by Sheena Easton. You're going to love this. 9 minutes and 10 seconds of this track.

Okay, let's have a little bit of Celine Dion. An oldie but a goodie. That's the way it is. Not too healthy these days, but she's getting better.

0: in the 1970s, the king of music, I claim him as Elvis Presley, put out a movie called That's the Way It Is. But Elvis is back after 49 years. The Elvis epic, Elvis Presley in Concert's out, streaming, and it's gone crazy all around the world. And the album is still in the top 10 in Australia, and overseas it's in the top 5 around the world. So the king is back 49 years later.
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0: Okay, here's the first track off the album, remixed and redone. Elvis Presley, Jamison Shaw, wearing that love done look, baby. And Nightlife, classic track, classic king.

0: The Lane Great King's back with a double album. It's not a double album. It is an album, but it's in the top 10 in Australia still in JMB. I see it was about number 8 last week. And across the world, it's just doing big things along with epic Elvis Presley in concert. Okay, let's have a few promos, pay some bills, and then we'll roll out the last 15, 20 minutes of the Hit Mix show.
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0: Welcome back, everyone. The time now is 7:34. What's happening tonight on Alive FM? Well, don't stay stuck after Hit Mix. You got the Urban Kickoff with Kicks. Boy, great show, R&B and hip-hop show for 1 hour. Some of the best R&B and hip-hop around town. Some of the new, some of the old, but it's a great show. Then you got Your Sound, Your Community from 9 to 11. And then stay stuck for Doof Nights. Doof, doof, doof, doof nights with Wallamatta. Has great house and techno. Either you like it or you hate it, but I tell you what, it's a very popular show. House, techno and underground music. There's a lot of people that love it. That's Doof Nights from 10 till 12 a.m. Let's kick off these last 15, 20 minutes of the show. Disco Montenegro, We Got Love. Been great being on board this afternoon and tonight, of course. We finish up at 8 o'clock. The time is 7:35. This has been Top Hits and Classic Dance Tracks. Still is, with Dom doing it all for you till 8.

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The time now, 7:39. Well, in 1995, Michael Jackson, You Are Not Alone, becomes the first song to...

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0: He certainly wasn't alone with her. But they didn't last long as far as the marriage goes.

8 o'clock, you have Urban Kickoff, one great hour of R&B and R&B music and hip hop. You're going to love it every Wednesday from 8 till 9. Okay, I've had Christine ask me for a track that lives almost at Liverpool, just outside of Liverpool. She's driving there now and says, any chance of giving me a Barry White song? I said, yeah, no problem. And I said, which one were you after? And he said, good dancing music. Okay, so I looked it up and there it is, good dancing music, Mr. Barry White. You've asked for it, Christine, you've got it. 6 minutes and 52 seconds of classic Barry White.

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7: Hi everyone, this has been Dominic for the last 2 hours. I'm out of the hot chair. I'm leaving you. I hope you had a great time tonight, and I'll catch you again next Wednesday night from 6 to 8 p.m. Have a great night.

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3: 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We've got a great show for you all coming up tonight. As always, we play the best of old school R&B, hip-hop, reggae, reggaeton, anything that's classified as urban from the 90s, sometimes the 80s, but also the early 2000s. You hear it on this show every Wednesday night for 1 hour, and tonight is no different. As I said, a huge show for you all coming up tonight. Our usual segments are back. Urban Reversal's back once again. We've received some great feedback about this segment, and we're going to give you another chance to play throughout the show, so make sure you stay tuned for that as well. Tonight, we're kicking off our month-long countdown tributes to urban music producers. And that's right, and tonight we're paying tributes to the great man, Timbaland. We're going to give you our top three tracks of Timbaland-produced music tonight in throughout the show as well. So make sure you stay tuned for that. And thank you to all of you that commented and let us know what your top Timbaland track was as well. Let's see if it features in tonight's countdown. So that's coming up throughout the show. Make sure you stay tuned for that. And speaking of staying tuned, tonight we're taking you in the mix to Melbourne with DJ JC King, one of Melbourne's finest urban DJs. Super excited to have him on board once again on the show. He's going to give us a classic mini mix of music from the urban era, from the 90s and the early 2000s. You don't want to miss it. It is absolute fire. That's coming up a little bit later on in the show, in about 20 minutes from now. So all of you JC King fans, stay tuned. That's coming up a little bit later on. Plenty more to come, plenty more to get through on tonight's show. And to kick it off, we're taking you back to a classic with the great man Carlos Santana. And of course, Product GNB. This is Maria Maria, and you're listening to the Urban Kickoff with Kix, live and exclusive on alive905.com.au. Right around the world, thank you so much for tuning in. It's the show where we play the best of old school R&B hip hop. Maria Maria Santana. Check it out.

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0: 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Thank you so much for tuning in wherever you are listening around the world. We do appreciate your company every Wednesday night from 8 p.m. for 1 hour. This is a show where we play the best of old school R&B, hip-hop, reggae, reggaeton, slow jams, new jack swing, anything that's classified as urban from the 90s and the early 2000s. You hear on this show every Wednesday night for 60 minutes, as I said, and tonight is no different. That was Destiny's Child with Jumpin' Jumpin'. I'm sure you've all been getting up off your feet and jumping around for that one. And we kicked it off, of course, with the great man Santana featuring the product GMB with Maria Maria. Well, that's the kind of music they're going to be hearing on this show. Plenty more to come. We've still got our countdown paying tributes to Timbaland. That's right, the producer Timbaland tonight. We're going to give you our top three tracks coming up very, very soon. And of course, don't miss it, but stay tuned for JC King coming up in the mix in about 10 minutes time. That is absolute fire. You don't want to miss it. He's coming on our show very, very shortly as well. DJ JC King from Melbourne. But right now, I'm going to take you to a segment that we like to call Urban Reversals. Check it out.

That's right. This is a segment called Urban Reversals, and this is where we get a classic urban track. We reverse it, we mash it up, turn it upside down, inside out. We get the listeners to message us in as soon as they know what the track is. And tonight's Urban Reversal goes like this. See if you can figure it out.

0: message in, wouldn't
1: they? There you go. Any ideas, please message us in right now at The Urban Kickoff on Facebook and or Instagram. And if you did miss it, we're going to give you a couple more chances on the show to listen to it. As soon as you know what it is, drop us a message or a DM or a comment on the post, and we'll let you know at the end of the show whether you're right or wrong. And if you are following along on the socials, hopefully you are, on Instagram and Facebook, we're going to be putting it up on the socials very, very shortly as well. So listen to the snippet. As soon as you know what it is, drop us a DM, and we'll let you know at the end of the show whether you're right or not. And while you're on the socials, put a like and a follow as well. Really appreciate your support as well. All right, plenty more to come. As I said, we've got our countdown kicking off very shortly, paying tributes to the great man Timbaland, and JC King in the mix coming up very shortly. But right now, we're going to take you to another classic track and by another classic duo. This is, of course, Ja Rule featuring Ashanti. This is Mesmerize, and you're listening to The Urban Kickoff with Kicks. Live and exclusive on alive905.com.au. Yeah, I know. Play the best of old school R&B, hip-hop, reggae, reggaeton from the 90s and the early 2000s. This is Ja Rule featuring Ashanti, Mesmerize, Urban Kickoff. Enjoy.

0: And yes, sir, we here to stay. Right now, let's get into this. You understand?
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4: 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Number 3.

Yes, this is the Urban Kickoff with Kicks, and that was our number three track for tonight's countdown, paying tributes to the great man Timbaland. This is our month-long tribute to urban music producers, and tonight is all about the great man Timbaland. That was number three, Missy Elliott with Work It. And those of you keen listeners, you probably figured out that that was actually the backing track of our intro for the Urban Reversal segment, which we'll be going back to right now, because thank you so much for all of you playing along. But before we get to the Urban Reversal, I should also mention that before we were also playing Ja Rule featuring Ashanti, Mesmerize. All right, for those of you still playing along at home, which is hopefully all of you, this is how tonight's Urban Reversal goes. If you haven't figured out yet, listen very carefully. Check it out.

0: There you go. Any ideas, please message us in right now at The Urban Kickoff on Facebook or Instagram if you think you might know what the track is, and we'll be putting it up on the socials very, very shortly and see if you can figure it out. As soon as you know what it is, drop us a DM or a comment and we'll let you know at the end of the show whether you're right or not. All right, it's about that time of the show where we've been teasing it the whole show. It's about 25 minutes in and you're wondering, okay, what are we going to do? We've played a couple of tracks. We've given you the number 3 track for tonight's countdown. Number 2 and 1 are coming very soon, by the way. We've also kicked off the Urban Reversal as well. But right now, we're going to take you in the mix. So for the next 10 minutes, we're going to give... every week, we get a special DJ come on board, and tonight is no different. Tonight, we're taking you to Melbourne with JC King, one of Melbourne's finest urban DJs. He's going to give us a 10-minute mini-mix of classic, classic urban tracks from the 90s and the early 2000s. You don't want to miss this. This is absolute fire. So for the next 10 minutes, you're going to be hearing the sounds of JC King live and exclusive on alive905.com.au. And of course, right here on The Urban Kickoff with Kicks. This is In The Mix with JC King from Melbourne. Check it out.
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Welcome back to the Urban Kickoff with Kicks, and that was our number two track for tonight's countdown, paying tributes to the great man Timbaland. Of course, it is our month-long tribute to urban music producers, and tonight is all about it's been all about the great man Timbaland produced tracks. Number two was Genuine with Pony. And, of course, number three, Missy Elliott with Work. We've still got number one to come very, very soon. Any guesses, if you think you might know what it is, drop us a comment in or DM us at The Urban Kickoff if you think you might know what the number one track is for tonight, and we'll do the reveal very, very shortly. And also, before that, you will listen to the sounds of JC King from Melbourne. Thank you so much to JC King for coming on our show and giving us a 10-minute mini-mix. No doubt he'll be back on the air in our show for in future weeks to come, I'm sure. But all of you Melbourne urban fans, if you haven't heard of him, well, I don't know where you've been, but follow him on his socials at JC King. And all the Melbourne urban fans, make sure

sure you check him out at all the clubs around Melbourne every weekend. I'm sure if you follow his Instagram, you'll have all the details. All right, we're going to keep going with the show. For those of you that are still playing along at home, which hopefully is most of you, and you haven't figured out yet, this is how tonight's Urban Reversal goes. It is our last chance to listen on the show. See if you can figure out what tonight's Urban Reversal is.

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1: There you go. Any ideas, please message us in now at The Urban Kickoff on Facebook or Instagram if you think you might know what that track is. And that was The Last Chance on the show, but it is up on the socials as well. So check out the reel and listen to it as many times as you need to. As soon as you know what it is, drop us a DM at The Urban Kickoff. And while you're there, put a like and a follow and a share as well. Really appreciate your support with our socials and our show. Hopefully you're enjoying it. This is the show, as I said, we play the best of old school R&B, hip-hop, reggae, reggaeton, anything that's classified as urban. You hear it on this show every Wednesday night for 1 hour. And tonight has been no different. We're almost towards the end of the show. We've got about 15 minutes left. And it's about that time of the show where, you know, we've played a couple of tracks. We've given you a couple of the countdown tracks. We've also had an In The Mix DJ segment as well. But you're probably wondering, you know what, I need something to get me up and about. I need something to finish really strong. I need something to get me jumping. And, you know, we thought, what better way to get you jumping than the track called itself, Jump. This is Criss Cross with Jump.

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5: It's been a long

paying tribute to, of course, the great man, Timbaland. That was Aaliyah with Try Again. And before that, you were listening to the sounds of Criss Cross. Hopefully that made you jump. The dynamic duo that is Criss Cross, that is no more, unfortunately, from the 90s hip-hop artist Criss Cross. All right, so we are at the end of the show, in fact. Thank you so much for tuning in. For those of you that have listened to the show, and if you did miss tonight's show, it will be up on the socials. The podcast will be up very, very soon. But those of you still playing along at home for the Urban Reversal, this is how tonight's Urban Reversal went. See if you guessed it correctly.

There you go. That was, of course, Notorious B.I.G. featuring Puff Daddy and Mace, Mo Money, Mo Problems. Classic, classic hip-hop track. All right, as I said, that's the end of the show. Thank you so much for tuning in wherever you have been listening around the world. We do appreciate your company every Wednesday night from 8 p.m. Australian Eastern Standard Time. This is a show that plays the best of old school R&B, hip-hop, reggae, reggaeton, new jack swing, slow jams, anything that's classified as urban. You hear it on this show. A special mention to JC King as well for coming on our show, giving us a 10-minute mini mix of classic urban tracks. And make sure you check out JC King on his Instagram at JC King and all of you Melbourne urban fans. I'm sure you hear him in the clubs every weekend as well. We'll have another DJ on board next week. We'll have another countdown next week paying tribute to, of course, another urban music producer. This is our month-long tribute to urban music producers. Tonight has been all about Timbaland. We'll have another one next week, which we'll announce during the week as well. And another opportunity to play urban reversals. So as I said, thank you all for tuning in. Hope you had a good time. Hope you had a good evening. We'll finish off with, of course, the urban reversal tonight. And as I said, those of you that missed the show, the podcast will be up in about 24 hours' time. But this is Mo Money, Mo Problems, Notorious B.I.G. featuring Puff Daddy and Mace, and Bad Boy Entertainment. This has been the Urban Kickoff, and my name is Kix. Hopefully you all enjoyed the show. We'll be back again next Wednesday night from 8 p.m. to do it all again. Good night.

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3: 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Tonight, we're getting into another special throwback. It's Tristy from show 92. She's been on the show a few times, but this is a very special set from her in three parts. Beautiful, moody psytrance, drifting, hallucinogenic sounds on your Wednesday Rave Cave. Of course, later in the show, we're joined by a special guest who will get into all of the shenanigans about Orbit and what went down in the forest a little over a week ago. Stick around. Massive show coming up.
4: From my problems, I saw that I was bigger than what I do. I was bigger than my body.

0: We're just going to test our microphones here for a second. Joanna, can you hear me?
1: Hello, hello.
0: Oh, beautiful. The secret special guest has been revealed. How are you, mate?
1: Revealed, my big reveal.
0: Dun, dun, dun. In your circus regalia as the ringmaster of Doof.
1: Can you hear me cracking that whip?
0: Yeah, very cool.
1: Yeah. How are you doing this lovely night?
0: Oh, just beautifully floating in vibes. We've got Shristi's beautiful psytrance set, moody, proggy psytrance from episode 92, which was over 100 episodes ago.
1: How long ago was that? A year ago?
0: Time flies when you're doofing like this. Let's hear a first-hand recount, a first-hand account of what went down at Orbit.
1: Yeah, so I only went for the Saturday. There was such a good vibe. Everyone seemed to be really enjoying themselves. And yeah, it was just a really good atmosphere. Lots of interesting things happening. Like people were like skating around and they were on stilts and there was fire shows. Yeah, a lot of interesting things happening.
0: The three things you mentioned all involved our good friend Tom, who organized and ran the fire show for us and had his skateboard.
1: Yeah, it was just
0: his electronic skateboard. He's a wild thing, ain't he?
1: Yeah, it was. And the energy was so high throughout the entire time he was doing stuff.
0: I think part of it comes down to most of the people at that festival all knew each other already from, you know, many, many doofs before.
1: Yeah. It was a very lovely atmosphere. I remember, like, because I was, like, the first aider there, I was just walking around making sure everyone was, like, okay, like, mentally and physically. And I remember walking past this one van and it just seemed like they were glamping in a van. And the second time I walked past it, there was, like, a lady with a espresso martini. I'm like, is that an espresso martini? She's like, it is. So I just love how everyone brought their own like energy,
0: extravagance, wondrousness,
1: yes, the extra stamp on, I love the extraness.
0: Put your own stamp on Doof.
1: Yeah, so I found it really fun. I'm glad that everyone else did. It was a good effort.
0: And the surprising thing was, because I didn't actually plan this consciously, but we ended up having the 200th episode the week of Orbit, which was, when I saw that on my calendar, I went, wow, really? What?
1: How'd you miss that?
0: Yeah.
1: But it's a pretty big milestone.
0: Well, you know, when the planets align.
1: Mm-hmm. And you're getting published.
0: That's right. We're going to be in the hills to Hawkesbury, probably in the next edition. A little article written up about a little silly 200th episode.
1: Mm-hmm. And how can people get this article? Can they subscribe? Do they need to like go on the website? Like
0: there is online copies available on the Hills to Hawkesbury website. 10,000 copies of the paper get printed each cycle, and so get your hands, get into the Hills district somewhere, get into. But you can look this up online as well on the Hills to Hawkesbury website. But there's certain vendors, certain shops that have copies of that paper circulating as well.
1: Very nice.
0: It's a free magazine.
1: Get them off the hot.
0: And it tells you what's up. You know, what's up, dog? What's up?
1: Orbit's up. Doof Nights is up. That's what's up.
0: I'm up. I shouldn't be up, but I am up.
1: We're all up. At this hour...
0: I got a beautiful text in from Auntie Kiki. She's listening in. Beautiful vibes, beautiful
1: What's
0: energy.
1: What's Kiki got to say? Mm-hmm.
0: I got an apology from Lexi because they had to go to bed. I'm like, absolutely fine, matey. Absolutely fine.
1: We love you, Lexi. We love you, Kiki.
0: Absolute legends. Well, I'm glad you're still up because as good as the music is, and this is Shristi, the psytrance set from episode 92, as good as it is, it does get lonely in the studio sometimes under the glowing neon lights of Balcombe Heights Estate, beaming a lone radio signal out of the Sydney basin.
1: Cup of green tea.
0: And peppermint, actually, out of your collection of teas, would you believe it or not?
1: Ah, yes, that's perfect for a night. No caffeine.
0: No caffeine, no caffeine. Ay, ay, ay.
1: No cappuccino. Down.
2: No more espresso for you, Mr. Tonight? Skeets. No more espresso.
1: Do you have wind down music or do you have energy, energy, energy? What are we working with?
0: Well, we're going to get into the surprise of part two. It's a three-part set from the energetic, enigmatic Srishti, who's over in India right now, but has played a huge part in the Sydney scene, Sydney psytrance scene, Sydney, if you will, Sydney with a P. And I remember she hosted her first ever Shakti event in the backyard in Erwood, over the Terrace Creek backyard. And that was our old house. And 75 people in a small backyard in inner city Sydney on a big...
1: God, I can imagine.
0: Yeah. Doof canopies, subwoofers.
1: The sweat of people are just elbow to elbow.
0: Sweat, baby, sweat.
1: Yeah.
0: We should get it. We should do a whole Prince show.
1: Three parts. Part one.
0: Psytrance in three parts. Yeah, so we're coming to the very end. We've got about a minute left of part one, which is that sort of slow melodic build up. Part two is going to be more energized. We're speeding up the BPM. We're still keeping those deep melodic intrinsic vibes into the harmonics of the music, but we're stepping it up. And of course, part three is a total surprise. It is linked. It is all part of a flow, but you're in for a real treat, Dufflan.
1: Are you going to tell us?
0: I think you're going to have to stick around and find out. You're going to have to stay up.
1: I think we are.
0: Of course, if you want...
1: You convinced me.
0: You convinced. I've twisted your arm. If you want to get the replays of this or any of our shows on Spotify or Omni Network, just look up Doof Nights. Of course, the text line is also open, 0405 905 905. We love those late night shenanigans messages where you're driving, you're in an Uber going across the Harbour Bridge, listening to Psytrance on Doof Radio. We love all those crazy stories that you guys send into us. Joanna, we're going to go into that sponsor break. I can't wait to chinwag with you a bit more.
1: Lovely. Let's hear those sponsors.
0: Mm-mm. Shenanigans.
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0: joined by the ever effervescent, omnipresent Joanna, or Joanna, I should be saying.
1: Joanna. Yeah, yeah.
0: Ethnica. Mm-mm. How do you say enjoy the doof in Polish? I've put you on the spot now.
1: I'm not sure, actually. I'll have to get back to you on that one.
0: We'll come in with that for next week's program.
1: Sure. Stay tuned.
0: Doof Nights Radio, stay tuned.
1: I do translations. So, tell me about what's happening in Sydney. I hear that the Fringe Festival is happening soon and something very special is happening this very Friday.
0: It started actually last night was the first performance. Tonight there's a performance. Ooh. Tomorrow night and Friday and Saturday. Ooh. Catch Ali Burnham's new play. This was all a fruitless endeavor.
1: It's called This Was All a Fruitless Endeavor, really.
0: Really, really. And you should really get down there. Tickets are $15. So if you can't swing that, I mean, that's about as cheap as good art gets. But beautiful friend of mine. You know, I met her in 2011 at Sydney Theatre. We were doing a playwrights residency together. It was a good time back in the day.
1: That's a long time ago.
0: Back at Throwbacks, mate.
1: She's still at it. She's still creativeness. I'm really happy that, she stuck to that. And she's so successful as well, talent.
0: I think certain individuals just have a real presence about them to be able to go out and seek out those goals and just execute. And it's not to say that anyone with a hobby or anyone with an interest is in any way less, but certain people do seem to be able to attract that very high level austerity of venue or lineup success or something to do with a stature of some kind.
1: Do you know what else matters? Support.
0: Absolutely.
1: Support your local artists. 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
0: Get out there. Support the rave. 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
1: Listen
0: the underground.
1: To Doof Nights.
0: We're including plays and theatre in the rave because it's all Doof.
1: Yeah.
0: It's all Doof. So how are the three doggos going right now?
1: Oh, they're lovely. It's nighttime. They're just chilling. I had a big meal. Friend came up and brought some mints as well for the doggos.
0: Good old Craigie boy. Now, the dogs actually listen to quite a plethora of different music, from Celtic playlists to lo-fi ambient to chill wave. These Diamond Beauty Harley, they're quite across a lot of different genres of sound, aren't they?
1: I believe so, especially their mom. Oh, she's a festival dog. She gets all the packs.
0: She loves that.
1: Let's talk about part two.
0: We, as the BPM builds, as the tension release, the music crescendos into a climactic state in the middle part of the three-act play, if you will.
1: Tell me more.
0: musical composition as theatre. This is replays from episode 92, the beautiful Shrishti, Psytrance DJ extraordinaire. And we're getting into that mix now. And Joanna, we'll chat very soon.
1: Very soon.

0: joined by the ever-present, the omniscient and the effervescent, Joanna.
1: Here I am. Where are you?
0: I'm sitting somewhere in the Sydney Basin in a neon glowing bowl beaming FM signals of frequency, magnitude, amplitude, wave out into the cosmos.
1: And what are you wearing?
0: My uncle's coat. his Russian war coat. Don't hate me for wearing Russian clothing. You've got work tomorrow, so you've got to go to bed.
1: I do, and I'm getting sleepy.
0: Sleepy, sleepy. Let's all say good night, Joanna.
1: Dobranoc. Bye.
0: Thank you so much for joining us as our secret special guest tonight.
1: I love being here. Have a good night, everyone. Ciao.
0: Konbanwa, as the Japanese say. Konbanwa. That was the magnificent Joanna. Of course, we've got about 6 minutes of part two left. There's a whole part three for hour one and then a massive stacked hour two. So if you can stay awake, even if you've got it plugging on the laptop as you rest quietly in bed, this mix is almost designed to sort of drift into beautiful psytrance dreams. So I can definitely recommend that. Let's go, Duflin. Let's go.

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4: And it is cool music. And the surprise is we get very Blade Runner-y, very deep, proggy, rainforest-soaked, listless, the neon glow, the hydrogen fusion coils, the motorbikes on the highway to Never, riding into the starry sun of an infinity of stars.
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5: Hope you feel this too. I'm here just to send some message around there.

In the twilight hours, we mosh, we rave, we doots, we doof. I'm William of Olamada, pulling the ship for episode 201. That's a lot of radio. It's a pleasure to have you for some, all, or any of those episodes. And all and each of the guests we've had on, each artist, each DJ, each performer, each producer, bringing their heart, their soul, their magic, their belief, and their craft to what is a beautiful medium. Very shortly, we're going to tick over the hour. My only question as we go into hour two is, have you been spongled? Do you know what it is to be spongled? As we slowly traverse the doof wildness, the rave mayhem, and the cacophony of sounds, lights, and stimuli that bring about the tumultuation of the living embodiment of rave. Let's get spongled, Dooflin. Let's get spongled.

0: William Blake said, nothing is lost. Nothing is lost. And I really believe that. We only move on.
1: That was, of course, Spongle, To Be Spongled, But Nothing Is Lost. Keeping in the deep, moody vein of psytrance for Sydney, Sydney with a P. It's Cooler Cooler, the Widdler remix. Of course, all in that first hour, it was the beautiful Shrishti, a replay of her episode 92, over 100 episodes ago, throwing back to some of those much earlier sets. Still to come this hour, Drum Spider, Infected Mushroom, Eminem Psytrance, even some Brejka, Quintino, Sabres, and a few special treats to close out the night. Let's go, let's go.

Auntie Kiki, loving that one on the text line, 0405-905-905. It is, of course, Bodhi Mandala, Drum Spider Remix. Check it out on the interwebs of the infinite cosmic music bundles, the packets of downloads of data relays across satellite wavelengths, the magic of the audio, of the human experience, really. Music fundamentally comes down to a constructed narrative or a constructed dream or vision or energy that is cultivated, constructed, and then shared. And that's what we try and do on this show. Share the cultivation of the human creative spirit. The grandfathers of psytrance is infected mushroom Wider Reborn. These guys did a great remix of the Doors song that was on the V for Vendetta music video. Amazing clip. Just look up the Doors, Infected Mushroom, V for Vendetta. Amazing video on the interwebs to check out there. Deep melodic sounds to take you into your Wednesday rave cave, into Thursday, into Friday, and then the weekend, where we unravel and become

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slowing down the orbit, slowing the pace as we get closer and closer to that twilight hour. Before the ads, of course, it was the Psytrance Eminem, Without Me, Plugged Remix. Just then, Till Dawn. And now... Boris Brejcha, Miracles, featuring...

If you've been in the Las Vegas Eye any time in the last year, you know this goes off. It's Anima and Camel Fat, The Sign. It's the Kevin DeVrice remix. It is Doof Nights Radio. It is the magic, the mayhem, Cavalcadia, and the collision of stars that is the weekly radio show. Brought to you down phone lines, down satellites, down the wavelength of the FM frequency bandwidth modulation signal. I'm William Wallamatter. Let's freaking go.

I know that last one probably woke you up a bit. The rest of the set list to slowly take you into the quiet dreamland of Doof. A little bit of epic trance. That one just then was Quintino and Thomas Gold, the Quenchua. This is Saber's Storm here on Doof Nights Radio.

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Your final track for the night, it is Spongle, Exhalation. Just then, Madeline Duke, Holy Garden. And before that, Toast, Wavelength, The Will Remix. Duffland, it's been a pleasure hosting your flight once again into the depths and proggy heart of rave. Massive shout out to Shrishti for her beautiful set in hour one. Huge props to our special secret guest, Joanna. And to each of you, partying along wherever you may be, whatever highways, beachfronts, or general forest vibes you might be in at the moment. Journey well, journey free. And we'll see you next week for more shenanigans. And of course, on Sunday, 8 p.m. on Bondi.

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2: I'm Alan Baskin. The federal government says the economy remains resilient in the face of global challenges. Latest data shows the economy grew 2.1% over the year to June, down on the previous reading in March. The results still beat market expectations, with the growth mainly driven by fuel imports and a surge in electric vehicle sales. Treasurer Jim Chalmers says he's satisfied with where things are at.
3: A robust and resilient result in the face of this ongoing quite substantial international uncertainty brought about by a conflict on the other side of the world. And so there's a lot that we have going for us in these national accounts, but we recognise that we've got some challenges too around inflation, productivity and global volatility.
2: More Australian aid has arrived in Nepal to help the country recover from devastating floods. Nelson Scott reports from Kathmandu Airport.
4: A RAF jet has landed here carrying millions of dollars worth of solar lights and sanitation kits. The relief will help address frequent power outages and hygiene issues triggered by the devastating mudslide along the Tibetan border. But getting the aid to affected areas remains difficult, with key roads and infrastructure damaged. Most of the assistance is expected to be delivered to Nepal's north by helicopter. Nelson Scott, Kathmandu Airport.
2: Telstra has released its findings into a national outage which blocked emergency calls and disrupted payment services. An external investigation has found the incident in July was due to network timing not being treated as a critical feature, which affected access to 000. It's been recommended the function be given the highest level of protection going forward. Nurses are calling for more career support to ensure retention in the health system. Mark Dransfield reports.
5: The Australian College of Nursing spoke to hundreds of health workers across the country, finding many feel like progressing in their career comes down to guesswork and timing, not clear criteria. The college's Chief Nursing Officer, Frances Wright, says we need to be doing all we can to address looming shortfalls in nursing.
6: Nursing is the foundation of the health system, and if we don't address the shortage of nurses in the system through a variety of mechanisms, Australian people will suffer poorer health outcomes as a result.
2: The social media feeds of Australians would be algorithm-free under a plan put forward to strengthen proposed digital duty of care reforms. The federal government is planning to crack down on social media sites feeding misogynistic and extremist content to unsuspecting people. The price of crude oil has surged about 5% after the United States launched renewed strikes on Iran in about a month. Former Bondi Rescue lifeguard and mental health advocate Matt Dee has died. Dee's clothing brand, which works closely with Suicide Prevention Australia, has shared the news on social media. He dedicated his life to raising awareness of mental health conditions, including schizophrenia, after losing his brother and sister to suicide. His cause of death has not been publicly confirmed. If you or anyone you know is struggling, call Lifeline on 13 11 14 or Beyond Blue on 1300 22 46 36. This is AIR National News. The AFL has announced the traditional round one will return in 2027 instead of opening round. The season will begin in mid-March following the 150th anniversary cricket test match between Australia and England at the MCG. The latest start to the home and away fixture means the grand final will be played in October. North Melbourne has revealed player confusion was one of the reasons Alistair Clarkson was sacked as coach. The four-time premiership coach has been let go by the Kangaroos with a year to run on his lucrative contract after missing finals again. Jeremy Howe has re-signed with Collingwood, putting him within reach of the 300-game milestone. The 36-year-old defender will play on for a 17th AFL season after agreeing to a one-year deal. In NRL, Parramatta has re-signed rising star Ronald Volkman on a two-year deal. The 24-year-old 5'8" scored a stunning solo try in last week's win over the Sharks. West Tigers teammates are coming to the defence of Jerome Luai after his latest trip to Papua New Guinea. The Chiefs' marquee signing for 2028 flew to Port Moresby to play golf just hours after suffering a leg injury in the Tigers' loss to the Cowboys. At the US Open, Alex de Minaur's first round match has been delayed until tomorrow due to poor weather. Australian Independent Radio News.

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0: 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Call Santa Clara on 02 8111 8121. 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
2: I'm Alan Baskin. The Prime Minister says the government remains concerned for the fate of dozens of Australians still missing in Nepal. Five have so far been located in the wake of catastrophic floods to hit the country's border with Tibet. A defence plane has landed with aid to be delivered across affected areas. Anthony Albanese says work continues to find other Australians caught up in the disaster.
3: Amidst all of this tragedy, we are seeing some positive news. Today, another five Australians have been confirmed safe, but that still means that the number of Australians unaccounted for is 38, who we hold grave fears for.
2: WA Premier Roger Cook says his thoughts are with the family of a Perth man missing in Nepal. 30-year-old Luke Costanzo was on a pilgrimage trek when the natural disaster hit. Roger Cook says getting any answers for loved ones is tough.
4: The situation of these floods is incredibly remote, incredibly difficult to access, and obviously getting answers for people who are currently missing is a very difficult task. And so I think everyone in the community's hearts go out to that family and friends of Luke, and we hope that he's returned safely.
2: Victorian detectives have confirmed they've spoken to four Sydney Swans players as investigations continue into an alleged sexual assault at a Melbourne hotel. Victoria Police say investigators have also spoken to, or will speak to, three other men believed to have been in the room at the time who are being treated solely as witnesses. The federal government is being urged to strengthen digital duty of care reforms to make social media algorithms an opt-in feature. The government is weighing up measures to give Australians greater control over the content they receive on their devices, but has stopped short of backing the opt-in model. The Australian economy has slowed over the year to June as consumer spending remains subdued. Latest data shows the economy expanded 2.1%, but that was down on the previous reading in March. Much of the growth was driven by fuel imports, data centre construction, and a boost in electric vehicle sales. Electric vehicles are becoming more mainstream as confidence in battery power technology grows. NRMA data shows 31% of drivers would now consider owning an EV, while 58% would look at a plug-in hybrid. Head of Automotive Research, Sean Ticehurst, says there are four key perceived barriers preventing Australians from turning interest into ownership.
5: Number one is the battery life. Number two is the range. How far can I drive in an electric vehicle? Number three is the charging time. How long does it take to charge? And number four is an ongoing concern about fire risk.
2: The federal government is investing $600 million to combat drug smuggling in the Pacific and stop illicit narcotics arriving on Australian shores. The funding will support a maritime crackdown using enhanced aerial surveillance to track vessels and provide financial support for Fiji's police force. 17 tons of illicit drugs have been seized in the Pacific this year. To the Australian share market, the All Ords has closed down 100 points at 9160, one Australian dollar buying 71.47 US cents. This is AIR National News. The AFL has announced the traditional round one will return in 2027 instead of opening round. The season will begin in mid-March following the 150th anniversary cricket test match between Australia and England at the MCG. The latest start to the home and away fixture means the grand final will be played in October. North Melbourne has revealed player confusion was one of the reasons Alistair Clarkson was sacked as coach. The four-time premiership coach has been let go by the Kangaroos with a year to run on his lucrative contract after missing finals again. Jeremy Howe has re-signed with Collingwood, putting him within reach of the 300-game milestone. The 36-year-old defender will play on for a 17th AFL season after agreeing to a one-year deal. In NRL, Parramatta has re-signed rising star Ronald Volkman on a two-year deal. The 24-year-old 5/8 scored a stunning solo try in last week's win over the Sharks. West Tigers teammates are coming to the defence of Jerome Luai after his latest trip to Papua New Guinea. The Chiefs' marquee signing for 2028 flew to Port Moresby to play golf just hours after suffering a leg injury in the Tigers' loss to the Cowboys. At the US Open, Alex de Minaur's first-round match has been delayed until tomorrow due to poor weather. Australian Independent Radio News.

0: 90.5, all the way from the 70s, 80s, 90s and today. 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
4: I'm Alan Baskin. The Prime Minister says the government remains concerned for the fate of dozens of Australians still missing in Nepal. Five have so far been located in the wake of catastrophic floods to hit the country's border with Tibet. A defence plane has landed with aid to be delivered across affected areas. Anthony Albanese says work continues to find other Australians caught up in the disaster.
5: Amidst all of this tragedy, we are seeing some positive news. Today, another five Australians have been confirmed safe, but that still means that the number of Australians unaccounted for is 38, who we hold grave fears for.
4: WA Premier Roger Cook says his thoughts are with the family of a Perth man missing in Nepal. 30-year-old Luke Costanzo was on a pilgrimage trek when the natural disaster hit. Roger Cook says getting any answers for loved ones is tough.
6: The situation of these floods is incredibly remote, incredibly difficult to access, and obviously getting answers for people who are currently missing is a very difficult task. And so I think everyone in the community's hearts go out to that family and friends of Luke, and we hope that he's returned safely.
4: Victorian detectives have confirmed they've spoken to four Sydney Swans players as investigations continue into an alleged sexual assault at a Melbourne hotel. Victoria Police say investigators have also spoken to, or will speak to, three other men believed to have been in the room at the time who are being treated solely as witnesses. The federal government is being urged to strengthen digital duty of care reforms to make social media algorithms an opt-in feature. The government is weighing up measures to give Australians greater control over the content they receive on their devices, but has stopped short of backing the opt-in model. The Australian economy has slowed over the year to June as consumer spending remains subdued. Latest data shows the economy expanded 2.1%, but that was down on the previous reading in March. Much of the growth was driven by fuel imports, data centre construction and a boost in electric vehicle sales. Electric vehicles are becoming more mainstream as confidence in battery power technology grows. NRMA data shows 31% of drivers would now consider owning an EV, while 58% would look at a plug-in hybrid. Head of Automotive Research, Sean Ticehurst, says there are four key perceived barriers preventing Australians from turning interest into ownership.
7: Number one is the battery life. Number two is the range. How far can I drive in an electric vehicle? Number three is the charging time. How long does it take to charge? And number four is an ongoing concern about fire risk.
4: The federal government is investing $600 million to combat drug smuggling in the Pacific and stop illicit narcotics arriving on Australian shores. The funding will support a maritime crackdown using enhanced aerial surveillance to track vessels and provide financial support for Fiji's police force. 17 tons of illicit drugs have been seized in the Pacific this year. To the Australian share market, the All Ords has closed down 100 points at 9160, one Australian dollar buying 71.47 US cents. This is AIR National News. The AFL has announced the traditional round one will return in 2027 instead of opening round. The season will begin in mid-March following the 150th anniversary cricket test match between Australia and England at the MCG. The latest start to the home and away fixture means the grand final will be played in October. North Melbourne has revealed player confusion was one of the reasons Alistair Clarkson was sacked as coach. The four-time premiership coach has been let go by the Kangaroos with a year to run on his lucrative contract after missing finals again. Jeremy Howe has re-signed with Collingwood, putting him within reach of the 300-game milestone. The 36-year-old defender will play on for a 17th AFL season after agreeing to a one-year deal. In NRL, Parramatta has re-signed rising star Ronald Volkman on a two-year deal. The 24-year-old 5/8 scored a stunning solo try in last week's win over the Sharks. West Tigers teammates are coming to the defence of Jerome Luai after his latest trip to Papua New Guinea. The Chiefs' marquee signing for 2028 flew to Port Moresby to play golf just hours after suffering a leg injury in the Tigers' loss to the Cowboys. At the US Open, Alex de Minaur's first-round match has been delayed until tomorrow due to poor weather. Australian Independent Radio News.

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6: Good morning, I'm Lee Harrison. Australian aid has been unloaded in Nepal as 38 Aussies are still missing following devastating floods. Nelson Scott reports from Kathmandu.
7: Australian and Nepali officials are sorting through thousands of hygiene kits and solar lights delivered here on a RAF jet.
6: Good morning, I'm Lee Harrison. Australian aid has been unloaded in Nepal as 38 Aussies are still missing following devastating floods. Nelson Scott reports from Kathmandu.
7: Australian and Nepali officials are sorting through thousands of hygiene kits and solar lights delivered here on a RAF jet. The relief is part of an $8 million federal government package arriving 1 week after the catastrophic mudslide along the Tibetan border. But one local aid worker says transporting supplies to affected areas remains difficult.
8: All the bridges are gone, so it's very hard for us to send them the relief material.
7: Five missing Australians have now been located across the region. The desperate family members of the 38 Australians still unaccounted for, living in the hope their relative will be the next to be found alive. Nelson Scott, Kathmandu.
6: The opposition says the Albanese government is living in fantasy land after claiming the economy is resilient. Latest data shows the Australian economy grew 2.1% for the year to June, down on the March reading. Most of the growth was driven by fuel imports, data centre construction and electric vehicle sales. But Shadow Treasurer Tim Wilson says the figures also show consumer sentiment is dire.
9: Australians having conversations around the kitchen tables of the nation tonight are worried about increases in interest rates. The small businesses that are going to the wall in record numbers don't share Jim Chalmers' enthusiasm. The brutal truth is that the government's active inflation agenda is catching up with it.
6: The federal government is investing $600 million to combat drug smuggling in the Pacific and stop illicit narcotics arriving on Australian shores. The funding will support a maritime crackdown and offer financial support to Fiji's police force. Prime Minister Anthony Albanese says enhanced aerial surveillance to track vessels is vital.
10: More work to stop drugs at their source, which of course is coming from South America and Central America in particular through the Pacific to Australia and New Zealand.
6: A man's been shot dead in a driveway in Sydney's west in what police believe was a targeted attack. Emergency services rushed to Maryland's west to reports of a shooting just after 3 o'clock yesterday afternoon. Paramedics treated the man in his 40s, but he couldn't be saved. Detective Superintendent Simon Glasser says the victim is known to those who live at the address.
11: The owners of the location and people linked to the location are very well known to police. It is unclear what the male who was shot was doing at the location or what his involvement was.
6: And consent advocate Chanel Contos is leading calls for the government to address the risks of social media algorithms. Teach Us Consent wants to see a recommendation algorithms become an opt-in feature and wants the measure included in upcoming digital duty of care reforms. This is AIR National News. All is in readiness for tonight's blockbuster AFL qualifying final at Perth Stadium, with Fremantle hosting Hawthorn. A home preliminary final is on the line for the Dockers if they can beat the Hawks. Perth Stadium CEO Mike McKenna says despite a busy schedule at the venue in recent months, the surface is in good condition.
12: A bit like the team, really. You want your pitch to be at its best at this time of year, and the curators have done an amazing job. I mean, it's a very difficult place to grow grass, and they've done a terrific job getting it to this point, and it's only getting better. So this game, the next game, I'm sure the players will find it's in top nick.
6: Broncos coach Michael Maguire is confident his squad can deliver a strong performance to close their season. Their final NRL clash for 2026 takes place tonight in Sydney against the Bulldogs. Madge says the boys have dialed in this week.
13: Obviously, there's always plenty going on, but the one thing that we are is that, you know, we're going to get a performance for 80 minutes, so they're going to chase it. 2 weeks ago, down in Canberra, it was a solid performance, so moving towards that one would be great.
6: And Western Force recruit James O'Connor admits he's been trying to return to Perth for a few years. The 36-year-old made his professional debut with the Force as a 17-year-old back in 2008 and has re-signed with the club he left back in 2011. Australian Independent Radio News.
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15: Good morning. Horsey in the chair. Who else? That's why there's silence, you see. Yeah, at 6:04, the weather, they say a slight chance of a shower this morning. There has been some rain in some parts of the listening area. I didn't expect that. I didn't think that was in the forecast, but apparently. North to northwesterly winds developing, swinging round to the west later this morning, tops of 27 degrees, up to 35 k's an hour later. It could be windy around lunchtime. Yeah, 27, mostly sunny is the official headline on the forecast. The mountains, 18 degrees. Right now in the mountains, it's 12 degrees. Quite a warm morning, you see. Quite a warm morning. We've got 16.6 degrees at the official weather station outside the building. 60% of humidity and light nor-northwesterly breezes at 5 to 10 k's an hour. Now, where's the next thing we've got to play? Here it is.
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15: Yeah, it's Thursday brekkie with Horsey in the chair. At, 6:05? Yeah. We're here till 8 o'clock at the 3rd of September. It is a new month and spring is well and truly with us. Colour TV was demonstrated for the first time on this day in 1940 in the US. 1940. They get colour in the US. I think it was in the 60s, wasn't it? About then, 50s or 60s. And eBay began on this day in 1995. When was the first purchase you made on eBay? I think mine was about 5 years after that. Yeah, 1995. It was called Auction Web or something in those days. And Take 40 Australia. Remember that on the radio ended in 2016, it had been going for 30 years. And a fella called Barry Bissell hosted it. Remember him? Yeah, it started in 1984. Did Take 40 Australia. Finished on the 3rd of September, 2016. Alan Ladd born today. He was in Was he in... the fella is in MASH, or is that the other fella? It doesn't say that. Doesn't say that. Alan Ladd, born in 1913. He passed on in the 60s, so it wasn't him, I don't think, in MASH. Jennifer Page, we'll hear from her in a moment. 1998, her song Crush was her most successful. She's 53 today, being born in 1973. And Rob Hurst, he died a couple of years ago. Actually, it wasn't that long ago. He was 70, born in 1955, of course, from the Oils. Now, this is one you don't hear very often on the wireless from the Oils. Yeah, when's the last time you heard this? It's a Thursday. Good morning.

0: 1998 for Jennifer Page, number one on the Aussie charts. And Crush, happy birthday, Jennifer. She's 53 today. Yeah, that'd be right, wouldn't it? Born in 1973, yeah, the 3rd of September. At a quarter after six, it's Horsey in the house. Good on the roads, no incidents or accidents traffic-wise. The railways and the buses look good. A bit of congestion there on the M2 as you come through the toll gate there. Otherwise, a good run into the city. The M4 building at Silverwater there, but apart from that, not too bad. And Parramatta Road is a good run. Old Windsor Road, Cumbo Highway. And what's the other one? I've forgotten. What's the other one? Long-haired assistant, this is where we need your help. Not Pennant Hills Road, no, the other one. We've forgotten again.
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That's Kim Wilde. Good morning, it's Horsey here, 21 after 6, at Alive 90.5, Your Sound, Your Community. Yeah, Cambodia, 1982, top 5 on the charts. A lot of people back then didn't like that song, as they said it was anti-American. Yeah, Kim Wilde. 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It's at the Granville Centre Art Gallery in Memorial Drive in Granville. It's the first Saturday of each month, which means it's on this Saturday. Now, there's a new artistic theme. 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Watercolours and weaving to pet portraits, holiday decorations. It's good for kids and their families wanting to explore art together. No, you don't have to be very good. It's okay. Learn new skills and make lasting memories. Now, you don't need to book. It goes for 4 hours. You can stay for a little while or a long while, and the first Saturday of each month starts at 10 o'clock in the morning on the 5th of September. That's this Saturday. The theme this month is Nature Detectives. 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Give them a call if you want more information, 8757 9029. That's Art Lab. Three Dog Night. Someone told me once what that means. This is a family program, of course. We can't talk about that. Oh, no.

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4: And good morning. Tops of 27 degrees today and mostly sunny. Yes, there has been rain. If the thing is a bit wet underfoot, yes, there was a bit of rain earlier this morning. North to northwesterly winds kicking around to the west and getting breezy up to 35 k's an hour, they say, easing off late afternoon. So a breezy old day, but mostly sunny, 27 degrees. For the city, 27, Campbelltown, 26, the beaches, 25, Penrith, Richmond, 27, Liverpool, 27, in Katoomba, tops of 18 degrees and partly cloudy, with the chance of a thunderstorm this morning. Ooh, it's now 13 degrees in Katoomba. That's taking the jumpers off. Lithgow heading for 17 today and partly cloudy. It's 14 degrees in Lithgow Valley. Bathurst, it's 11 degrees right now, 18 degrees. And they say a medium chance of showers this morning, but partly cloudy. Yeah, going forward, we're looking at a sunny day for you Friday. West to southwesterly winds and 24 degrees, the low 10 degrees. Saturday, tops of 30, ooh, and partly cloudy, mostly sunny morning, a slight chance of a shower afternoon, evening on Saturday, fairly windy with north to northwesterlies, 50 k's an hour. What's it going to be out, Richmond, Penrith going to be 31 on Saturday. Sunday, back down to 23, west to southwesterly winds and sunny, partly cloudy early in the week and tops in the low 20s. Right now in town, it's 17 degrees at the weather station here. Nor-norwesterly breeze at 15 k's an hour and 60% of humidity.

to 7 on a Thursday morning. It's Horsey in the house and Brizy. Thank you, Brizy. Brian Adams, please forgive me. Number one in late 1993. He was a heartthrob back in the day, wasn't he, Brian Adams? You know, you think about fellows called Brian. I'm sorry if your name's Brian, but Brian was always, Brian. Yes, a bit that way. But, of course, Brian Adams spelled his name B-R-Y-A-N. And if you were a B-R-Y-A-N Brian, you're in, brother. Remember? I tell you, what's in a name? Well, a lot, actually. Quite a lot. On the roads at Ermington, Victoria Road, approaching Spurway Street, a car broken down there in Lane 2 eastbound. That'll cause a bit of a barney. No other incidents or accidents. Oh, Mount Victoria, the Great Western Highway at Victoria Pass is still closed. And we've got a recording of that with all the presenters' voices, of course, which we can use, though I prefer to do it live. Windsor Road at Northmead getting busy, and the motorway pretty good out of Baulkham Hills right into the city, and the M4 not doing too badly either. Building through Harris Park into Granville there on the 4. Parramatta Road in that same area, fairly busy as well. And, that's Strathfield. Is Strathfield in our listening area? Not really, no. To do it live. Windsor Road at Northmead getting busy. And the motorway pretty good out of Baulkham Hills right into the city, and the M4 not doing too badly either. Building through Harris Park into Granville there on the 4. Parramatta Road in that same area, fairly busy

0: northbound from Strathfield up towards the notorious Arthur Street intersection. If you're in that area, then yeah, it's fairly busy. And no alerts on the railways and the buses doing okay. Well, the buses are on the roads, aren't they? Although they've got their own little roads, haven't they, the buses? Yeah. And so they should be doing okay on or close to time if they've got their own roads. Well, there's no excuse, is there?
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4: Oh, yeah.

0: I think that song's got more airplay in the last couple of weeks than it has when it was released in late 1983. Rocketed all the way to number one. Kenny Rogers and Dolly Parton, Islands in the Stream. 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Establishing and maintaining effective community gardens is encouraged as it increases the well-being of you and I and the broader community. Now, current community gardens operating at North Parramatta at the Sherwin Park Community Garden at Isabella Street, North Parramatta, open Saturday from 8 o'clock in the morning. At Rose Hill, the John Irving Community Garden at Jordan Street, Rose Hill. 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And Toon Gabby Bungaree Community Garden at Ambrose Hallen Reserve in Derbyshire Avenue at Toon Gabby. 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It's parramatta.nsw.gov.au or something like that. Yeah, get into it. It's a good time of year for gardening. News is next.
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1: Good morning, I'm Lee Harrison. The relatives of Australians who've travelled to Nepal searching for their missing loved ones are now providing DNA samples at a local hospital. Nelson Scott reports from Kathmandu.
2: Hundreds of unidentified bodies have now been recovered more than a week after flash flooding devastated the Nepal-Tibet border. The mudslides have severely damaged the remains of many victims, making visual identification impossible. Authorities here are now urging the relatives of those missing to provide DNA samples to help bring their loved ones home. A collection point has been set up at Kathmandu Police Hospital, where more than 700 people have already given blood. Among them is the relative of one Australian, with more expected over the coming days. Families still in Australia are also being asked to send DNA samples to the region. Nelson Scott, Kathmandu.
1: Police are investigating if a fatal shooting in Sydney's West was another case of mistaken identity. A man in his 40s was shot dead in the doorway of a property at Maryland's West. The incident comes a day after another man was killed in what police believe was a botched targeted assassination. Analysts say the RBA board has no choice but to raise interest rates when it meets later this month. New data shows the pace of Australia's economic growth is slowing. There's also ongoing concern about high inflation. Global X strategist Mark Yocum says a rate rise is likely.
3: In a couple of weeks' time, or they decide to let's get a firmer look at the inflation number. They wait for their quarterly print and they decide to go in November. The next move in rates is up, definitely not down, and they really can't be forced to sit on their hands anymore.
1: Meanwhile, the high cost of living is taking a toll on the retirement confidence of Australians. A study by AMP claims 3 in 5 people fear their savings will run out. AMP Director of Growth and Customer Solutions, Julie Slapp, says women are less confident than men.
4: Women all round actually have a lower confidence from a financial literacy perspective about how they approach retirement. That is particularly pronounced when it comes to divorce and having children. So that gender gap, it really emerges.
1: The Prime Minister has hit out at criticism of Australian organised climate events next month. Anthony Albanese says the criticism that only 5 leaders from outside the Pacific have so far confirmed their attendance is disrespectful to regional leaders. He's also stressed the pre-COP events were always expected to have a lower level of attendance than the main event in Turkey. Saudi Arabia is blaming Iran as it condemned an attack on a supertanker in the Strait of Hormuz. 2 sailors were killed in the incident. Tehran has not responded to the allegation. And American golf icon Tiger Woods has submitted a no-contest plea to reckless driving after a rollover crash near his home in March. Under the deal reached in court, the 50-year-old's original driving under the influence charge was reduced but received a 5-year driver's license suspension. This is AIR National News. The NRL's controversial kickoff rule experiment will continue in round 27. The Bulldogs, Broncos and Dragons Eels games will see the defending team given the option of kicking off or receiving. Dogs coach Cameron Seraldo, bristling at talk, the 2 games were chosen because there's nothing at stake.
5: There are no dead rubbers. It's an NRL game. These guys have been dreaming of playing NRL since they were 5 years old, and for our fans, it ain't a dead rubber. Yeah. Not a massive fan of it.
1: Carlton coach Josh Fraser is confident Jagger Smith will be able to work through a tag during tomorrow night's elimination final against Geelong. Cat stopper O'Sheen Mullen could spend time on the Rising Star winner, and Fraser says Smith will be ready.
6: I think he'll be fine. Yeah, I think it'll be another learning opportunity for him. But he's a kid that's embraced everything that's been thrown at him. Highly competitive. He'll have great support around him from his teammates.
1: The AFL has scrapped its controversial opening round concept. All 18 teams will play in a traditional round in 2027. The international team has been confirmed for Golf's President Cup, which includes Aussies Minwoo Lee and Adam Scott. And Aussie surfer Isabella Nichols will take on Canada's Erin Brooks in the women's final of the Fiji Pro. Australian Independent Radio News.
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7: And good morning, tops of 27 on a mostly sunny day with northwesterly winds turning westerly up to 35 kilometres an hour later this morning. So breezy across the day. There was some rain earlier today, early this morning, blown away out to sea, and sunny conditions for tomorrow, and 24 degrees west to southwesterly wind, so breezy. And it will be fairly breezy Saturday as well, tops of 30. Ooh, that's warm. Right now in town, 17 degrees, and nor-nor-westerly at 15 kilometres an hour, so the wind's starting to get up a little bit, and that humidity is sitting pretty on 60%.
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7: And Horsey in the chair for your Thursday brekkie. Now, every Thursday at this time, if you're lucky, we do Thankful Thursday, where we're thankful for something we've got that you might not have thought about, and to remind you how good it is. Even though there's a few bad things that happen in this life, there's a lot of good things, and one of the good things we're thankful for today is the fact that in this country we have relative peace. You know, we can go about our business and do our thing. I mean, yeah, there's a few complaints we've got, but other parts of the world, there's war and bombings, and there's even, you know, there are natural disasters and things that happen, like in Nepal, where, you know, it's just very, very hard to live. And there are parts of the world which perennially seem to be at war with other parts of the world. So, and but here, we've actually got relative peace. So, look, even though the things about which you might not be happy, let's be thankful this Thankful Thursday for the peaceful life we really do have.

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0: 1975, yeah, 50 years ago. Is that 50 years ago? Steve Harley and Cockney Rebel, Make Me Smile, 17 on the charts. Yeah, it's been covered 120 times, that song, by other artists since, of course. 120 times, Make Me Smile. Come Up and See Me, Make Me Smile, 120. The original is the best. Yeah, I'm sorry. 16 after 7, and Horsey in the house. Yes, good morning, Hawksview Street on the roads. No local incidents or accidents. Down at Moorbank on the M5, approaching Moorbank Avenue, a car crash there. Heavy traffic westbound. That's in lane 3. Happened half an hour or so ago. But, yeah, not affecting roads in the local area. Where we can be heard. Actually, we can be heard quite a way. Did you know that? On a good radio, you can get a live 90.5 up in the mountains. So it goes quite a distance. A good radio, I say, which they don't make them anymore. Yeah, the 4 are good running to the city, the M4, that is. And Parramatta Road, patchy at Granville, not too bad. What's that road? Silverwater Road. Yeah, up near Dundas. Fairly patchy there. Windsor Road through Northmead, busy. Not as bad as it can be at some stages of the traffic peak. The 2 are good run through Macquarie Park right into North Sydney and down to the city. So traffic conditions not too bad. How's our old friend Old Windsor Road doing? Oh, fine this morning. That's odd. Something must be just about to happen. Yeah, all right on the railways and the buses. If you're on a bus, give us a wave.
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0: victory would be ashes in our mouth. 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
1: 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We'll do a full check of the weather for you shortly. Shona Lang, 1987, glad I'm not a Kennedy. Did you hear that little thing in there? When a man's ways please the Lord, the scriptures tell us, he makes even his enemies to be at peace with him. And that was in a popular song in the 80s. It's got a lot of radio airplay. Worth thinking on that, I reckon.

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5: You're buzzing off around the country today. 17 degrees in Melbourne. It's the top. It's now 11 degrees down there. Showers. Sunny in Brisbane. Tops of 31. It's 16 there. Showers in Perth and 20 degrees. It's just over 13 degrees in Perth. What time is it there? A couple of hours ago, isn't it? 5:30 in the morning. In Adelaide, 17 in showers. 13 there now. Hobart, 14 in showers. It's 11 degrees there. Darwin, 33, a possible shower, just over 23 degrees already in Darwin, though it never really drops much below that, does it? In Canberra, tops of 18. And some early showers clearing away by now, most likely. It's 13 degrees in Canberra right now. Goulburn is currently 12, tops of 17 degrees, and little chance of showers this morning, and partly cloudy through the day. Wollongong heading for 24 today. It's now just under 20 degrees, mostly sunny, with northwesterlies turning westerly in the Gong. Newcastle 28 today, 18 right now, a mostly sunny day with northwesterlies up to 40 k's an hour turning west in the middle of the day. Same forecast for here. We're looking at a sunny afternoon. Well, the sun's out now. North-northwesterlies turning westerly up to 35 k's an hour, 27 degrees. The top, the city 27, Penrith, Richmond 27, 25 and the beaches, Campbelltown 26, Katoomba 18, with some showers still hanging about up there, a bit of fog around the smokestack. Tomorrow 24 and sunny with west to southwesterlies, 30 on Saturday, windy and partly cloudy after a mostly sunny morning. Sunday 23 and sunny with west to southwesterlies, those northerly winds keeping the temperature up on Saturday. 30. That's, and I suppose September it can be 30. Now, the minimum temperature in the city this morning at Observatory Hill, the minimum temperature was 19.7 degrees. So we've had a warm night. Out in the far western suburbs, it got down to as low as about 13. And the mountains, the minimum up there was 10 degrees. So fairly warm night right now. In the city, it's 21 degrees. Richmond, Penrith on 17. And it's 17.8 degrees at the official weather station here. Although the thing on the computer here says 19.8. How do we... No, that's not quite right. Must be the computer box buzzing away. Yeah, northwesterly breezes at 15 to 20 k's an hour now. So the wind getting up a little bit. Humidity 62%. The Thursday thought on the way. Peter Gabriel will get us there. And then a song you won't have heard for years, if you've ever heard it, on the wireless. Yeah, wait for that. Early 70s, see? Pause it here.

0: Yeah, is that one of the songs you know? No. When did you last hear that? Stay a While by The Bells, a Canadian band. Didn't last too long back in the early 70s. It got to 11 on the Aussie charts, though, in 1971. At 19 to 8, it's Horsey in the House. Good on the roads, no local incidents or accidents. Silverwater Road and Victoria Road busy at Ermington. And the M4, a pretty good run right into the city. And Parramatta Road, patchy through Granville, not too bad. Yes, our friend Old Windsor Road at Toongabby has gone south again. Actually, yes, most of the congestion is going south. Yes, this is a family show, of course. The M2 good through a bit of congestion at Macquarie Park and North Sydney. As you head down towards the tunnel where the trucks always go in there and they can't get through, you know, you've noticed that. There have been a few of them lately, haven't there? Those overhyped trucks. Yeah, no local incidents. Good on the trains and the buses. Time for the Thursday thought, I reckon. Michael Jordan. Michael Jordan, he was a basketballer. A very tall fellow, of course. And which is funny, because why would a tall fellow have shoes named after him? They're at the other end, the bottom end. I suppose it might help you become tall if you wear good shoes. Anyway, Michael Jordan said, "I have failed over and over and over again in my life. And that," he said, "is why I succeed."
1: Conversando con Luisa es donde la cultura, la música y la conversación nos unen. Acompáñame en Alay 90.5 FM todos los martes de 10 a 12 del mediodía mientras conectamos comunidades a través de historias reales y conversaciones poderosas con una perspectiva local y global, desde voces que inspiran y cautivan hasta historias que nos unen. 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
1: About birds?
0: About birds, y'all. What's it up there? Is it a bird?
1: No!
0: Is it a plane?
1: No!
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1: That's me.
0: I hate accordion. Can somebody shoot this guy?
2: Oh, that's good.

Sounds like the hen house at 10 paces. Grandmaster Chicken and DJ Duck. 1989, 16 on the charts. Check out the chicken. Now, why didn't he call himself Grand Rooster Chicken? Didn't think of that. Too late now, I guess. 8 to 8. Now, the Thursday Book Club meets at the Wesley Centre Uniting Church at 32 Showground Road, Castle Hill. No religious affiliation, just meets at the church. You park in the church grounds. Now, you can go along.

0: It says the age demographic from late 60s to early 90s. Early 90s. Ooh. Inclusive of everybody, though. There's no barrier to anyone going along. If you read books, they have a chat about a list of interesting books every month. And it's on the first Thursday of the month. Where is it? Yeah. Which is today from 10 o'clock. Give Rob a call if you want to know more. 0411 657 067. The Thursday Book Club at Wesley Uniting Church in Castle Hill. 0411 657 067. 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

0: they did, you know, 1983, Gordon Franklin, Let the Franklin Flow. That was Shane Howard, Goanna. I think Bob Brown had something to do with that as well. Yeah, well, they did.
1: I think you've all done very well.
0: Thursday Brekkie returns on a Thursday at the next opportunity, as long as there's a reasonable amount of flow in Horsey's life. Till then, I am Horsey. And you enjoy yourselves.

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Yeah. 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

0: There are tens of thousands of children admitted to hospital for long-term stays every year. Sometimes their little bodies, which are attached to drips and lines, can get tangled in their clothes. Super T takes that anxiety away. It's a medical garment given free of charge, and it's disguised as a superhero t-shirt, which opens under the arms for thermometer access and has press studs evenly spaced to bypass tubes and lines. This children's charity has partnered with Disney for some Marvel editions, and it's got some special star power backing, with Thor actor Chris Hemsworth lending his support.
1: 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We're here for you. We love you.
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